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2: 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No wonder they sound miffed. So let's lend them a paw. Let's take our rubbish with us and bin it properly. National Highways. And what's that? 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
1: 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Look out for the Faversham Festival of Transport on in Faversham Town Centre on the weekend of the 16th and 17th of May, and that will be from 10am till 4pm. And as part of that, the Faversham Model Railway Exhibition, which will be hosted at the Assembly Rooms on the same weekend, the 16th and 17th of May. And finally, the Family Fun Day. This is featuring BGT's Chicken Man, Alan Sum, Juggle Fall Show, and that's from 12 noon on the 23rd of May at Badgers Hill Farm in Chatham. So get yourself along to these events in May. Enjoy.
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guess I'm just too damaged lately. I'm faithless. Thanks, Austin Bastion.

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2: Would you rescue me? 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
2: 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And as part of that, the Faversham Model Railway Exhibition, which will be hosted at the Assembly Rooms on the same weekend, the 16th and 17th of May. And finally, the Family Fun Day. This is featuring BGT's Chicken Man, Alan Sum, Juggle Fall Show. And that's from 12 noon on the 23rd of May at Badgers Hill Farm in Chatham. So get yourself along to these events in May. Enjoy.
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2: 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National Highways. And what's that? 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

0: May. And finally, the Family Fun Day. This is featuring BGT's Chicken Man, Alan Sum, Juggle Fall Show. And that's from 12 noon on the 23rd of May at Badgers Hill Farm in Chatham. 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

0: love Northern, Motown and classic soul? Join me, Penny P, on The Soul Cellar. Well, I'll be playing tunes like this. And even this. Oh, and not forgetting this one. I'll be reminiscing the music from the Northern scene, taking you back to the all-nighters from yesteryear, from clubs like Wigan Casino, Blackpool Mecca and many more.
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4: 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At Badgers Hill Farm in Chilham, there's a family fun day, and that's from 12 noon. Now, live music for Saturday with the Real Faversham Gigs Guide. Joe Cox Duo is at the Railway, starting at 7 p.m. Dave Lahr is at the Limes, starting at 8 p.m. And Lee Thompson is on at the Quay, starting at 8:30 p.m. Sunday the 24th of May, live music with the Real Faversham Gigs Guide. Viva La at Castella, starting at 1 p.m. Entry £15. LJ Ray is at the Railway, and that's from 2 p.m. Dylan Kirk with Sean Pout are at the Market Inn from 2:30 p.m. Concrete Igloo is at Monk's Hill Farm, and that starts at 3 p.m. June is at the Ship Inn in Konya, and that starts at 5 p.m. And Project F at the Quay, starting at 6 p.m. And of course, you can check out the websites for all these events. 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

0: 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And for further details of any of the information on the gigs running across, you can go to the Real Faversham Gigs Guide on the Facebook pages. And of course, the Faversham Gigs Guide also on the Facebook pages. 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
8: Mark

Are you well this morning then? I got all the songs you love to sing along to. Tina Turner on the way for you shortly. Haircut 100. Now about this, the Paper Dolls, Something Here in My Heart.

Paper Dolls and Something Here in My Heart on your Decades Breakfast, back to 1968 morning. It's a Sing It Saturday. Hopefully we've got you singing along already this morning. If not, maybe Tina Turner will do that for you in a mo. Let's do your lyric game this morning. Your lyrics are this: easy, ready, willing, overtime. Where does it stop? Where do you dare me to draw the line? What is that song? Sounds familiar, doesn't it? But what is it? Easy, ready, willing, overtime. Where does it stop? Where do you dare me to draw the line?

Right, Tina Turner, simply the best on the Decade's Breakfast on this day, 1960. The Everly Brothers, they started a 5-week run at number one on the US Singles Chart, all about Cathy's Clown.

she comes, Cathy's Clown. Back to 1960 and your decades breakfast. It's all the decades you love. And let's continue with that era. On this day, 1928, Rosemary Clooney was born. She did this song before Shaken Stevens. This song.

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0: This morning, back to 1987. In a moment, then I'll play you the Blow Monkeys from the same year. Fatback Band first.

0: 1987, a double shot this morning on your Year of Fortune. It doesn't have to be this way. And the Fatback Band, I Found Loving. How good do they sound on your radio? What a great year, 1987. Adam Faith on the way and Sweet.
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You're bit in the middle, part one this morning for Sing It Saturday. Ken Dodd, a number one for him in 1965, Tears, and a number two in 1985, Aha and Take On Me.

sounding great. Adam Faith on your Decades Breakfast. Who am I? We're doing your lyric game this morning. Any ideas on the lyrics today? Easy, ready, willing. Overtime, where does it stop? Where do you dare me to draw the line? What's that song today? Any ideas on that one? Easy, ready, willing. Overtime, where does it stop? Where do you dare me to draw the line?

sparkly on your decade breakfast. Crazy and Sweet and Fox on the Run. On this day, 1943, Norman Johnson was born, also known as General Johnson of Chairman of the Board.

chairman of the board, you have got me dangling on a string on your decade's breakfast on this day, 1979. Due to a dispute with his record company, Tom Petty, he was forced to file for bankruptcy, owing $575,000.

Tom Petty and Free Falling on your Decades Breakfast. Mark Gale playing your favourite set on a Sing It Saturday. Hopefully we've had you sing along so far. Let's give the answer to your lyric game today. These are lyrics I gave you for a Saturday. Easy, ready, willing, over time. Where does it stop? Where do you dare me to draw the line? The song today was this. The answer, Hall & Oates, Daryl Hall, John Oates, and I can't go for that, no can do.

I can't go for that. No can do on your Decades Breakfast. Morning, a Sing It Saturday on the way in the next hour then. I got your 1 second wonder. I'll play you 1 second of a famous song. See if you can work out what that is. And also, what day is it today? Let's find that out too.

0: got your 1 second wonder on a Singy Saturday. Today's 1 second is this.
1: Give me the music.
0: Other than Famous, what is that song today? Any ideas, me dears?
1: Give me the music.

Robertson, the big O pretty woman on your decade's breakfast on this day, 1946. Daniel Klein was born, bassist with the American rock band, the Jay Giles Band.

Gibson Brothers and Cuba on your Decades Breakfast, and the J. Giles Band, a Sing It Saturday, 23rd of May. Are you well this morning? On this day, 1953, the English rock guitarist Rick Fenn was born. He was best known for being a member of 10cc since 1976.

Depeche Mode and Everything Counts on your Decades Breakfast to Sing It Saturday with Mark Gale. We're doing your 1 second wonder this morning. What's your 1 second today? What do you mean you haven't heard it? All right, I'll play it again for you shortly. First up, we've got to find out what day is it today.

Saturday, 23rd of May, lucky penny day today. Set up a penny hunt for lucky pennies. See how many you can find. Well, that'll be a struggle in itself. Make it a competition with friends or family and you might even make some money. And it's Drinking with Chickens Day. Yeah, it is as quirky as it sounds, and that is exactly the point. It invites people to grab a refreshing drink, step outside and spend a little unhurried time with backyard chickens. If your name is Benson, Desire, Desiree, Harmony, Justice or Trip, today is your day.

philosophy. 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Sing along. Are we happy? Yes, we are. 1970 number one for Mungo Jerry, and a number two before that in 1972. Elton John and Rocket Man. That is your bit in the middle.

0: That's tomorrow's question of the day. 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A brilliant soul number there, back to the 70s. We are doing your 1 second wonder this morning. Always a famous song, famous enough for you to know.
1: Give me the music.
0: But do you know, can you name

Alvin Stardust, I Won't Run Away. No one else played that. Decades Breakfast, getting that on the radio for you. The Beach Boys, Dance, Dance, Dance on this day, 1965. Simon Gilbert was born. You won't have a clue who he is. Let me tell you, he was drummer with the English alternative rock band Suede.

0: We like that one here at Decades Breakfast. Hope you like it too. Suede, Beautiful Ones. On this day, 1967, Judy Await was born, a musical youth.
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0: Musical Youth, Pastor Dutchie on your Decades Breakfast. Happy birthday, Junior White today. Born on this day, 1967. Alive or past, we do the musical birthdays. The legends live on. We are doing your 1 second wonder this morning. What is the 1 second that I've been playing you today?
1: Give me the music.
0: The answer, Kelly Marie, Feels Like I'm in Love.

Kelly Marie and Feels Like I'm In Love on your Decades Breakfast. There we go, Sing It Saturday with Mark Gale, done and dusted. Thanks for tuning in. More of the songs you love to sing along to, they are on the way. Don't go anywhere. Songs like this, Huey Lewis and the News, Stuck With You.

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3: 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Look out for the Faversham Festival of Transport on in Faversham Town Centre on the weekend of the 16th and 17th of May, and that will be from 10am till 4pm. And as part of that, the Faversham Model Railway Exhibition, which will be hosted at the Assembly Rooms on the same weekend, the 16th and 17th of May. And finally, the Family Fun Day. This is featuring BGT's Chicken Man, Alan Sum, Juggle Fall Show. And that's from 12 noon on the 23rd of May at Badgers Hill Farm in Chatham. So get yourself along to these events in May. Enjoy.
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Okay, bye.

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7: Hey, hey, hey, musicals friends. Welcome to our show and welcome to the weekend. Now, I'm being really honest. I am pre-recording this show today. So as this is going out, as you're listening to me wanging away, I will be getting ready to go to watch the legendary Dame, because she should be, Jo Wiley in Southend. I'm so looking forward to dancing and singing along to some banging 90s tunes. I love all sorts of music, friends, and I just adore Jo Wiley, and I've tried to get tickets for years, and so I'm really, really looking forward to it. She has been a part of my life for, I don't know, the last 25 years or so, and I think she's an absolute legend, so I will really be looking forward to going as you're listening to this going out. And then I've got a busy week, actually. On Tuesday, I'm off to watch Hamilton, which I'm also really excited about. And again, like Jo Wiley, I have tried so many times to go and see that show. And I got there once and then it was cancelled and then we couldn't go and then there was all sorts of stuff. But anyway, I finally got tickets. So I will obviously report back on how that goes. So I played a song from Hamilton last week, so I'm not going to do that again. But obviously, I will let you know how I get on. And then tomorrow, so Saturday, I am off to the Marlow. I told you I've got a really busy week this week. And I'm going to be watching Here and Now, which is the Steps musical, which I'm also, I've got a great week ahead. Really looking forward to it. And I think I told you before, I love Steps. Like, I proper love Steps. So I will be singing and dancing along. So really, what better way to start our show than with this? 5, 6, 7, 8. Get line dancing, friends.

rocket, a ticket home in my pocket, to do with as I choose.

There you go, friends. That was a great way to start our show there. You've been doing the Charleston, and before that you're doing some line dancing. So really, like I say, always got everything going on here. So you heard to start off, as I said, 5, 6, 7, 8 from Steps, which is in Here and Now, the musical. So I've spoken to you about this musical before, and I've told you about where it premiered and everything else. So I thought, actually, it would be fun today to set out what the musical is actually about. So it's set at the Seaside Supermarket, Better Best Bargains, and employee Kaz McGovern is elated that she and her husband Gareth have been approved to adopt a child. Her friends Val, Nita and Robbie are in awe at how her life is so perfect. So in lieu of a present for her upcoming 50th birthday, she challenges them to take a chance on a happy ending for themselves and have the summer of love they've been dreaming of. Val must end her loveless relationship, Nita must confess her feelings to her workplace crush Ben, and Robbie must learn to give potential boyfriends a chance without finding a tiny reason to push them away. However, when Gareth tells Kaz he is ending their marriage, meaning the adoption is ruined,

0: And her own happy ending is in tatters, and she must follow her own advice. When she puts her faith in the wrong person and jeopardises the entire store's future, the friend's summit of love is at risk of becoming, yes, friends, you got it, a tragedy. I'm really looking forward to seeing it, and of course, I will feedback. And then you just heard there the beautiful voice of Sutton Foster dancing along to the Charleston there with Not the Life of Me from Thoroughly Modern Millie. So Thoroughly Modern Millie is a 1967 American film comedy or musical comedy directed by George Roy Hill and starring Julie Andrews. The screenplay by Richard Morris, based on the 1956 British musical Chrysanthemum, follows a naive young woman who finds herself in a series of madcap adventures when she sets her sights on marrying her wealthy boss. The film also stars Mary Tyler Moore, Carol Channing, James Fox, John Gavin, and Beatrix Lilly. The soundtrack interpolates new songs by Jimmy Van Heusen and Sammy Kahn and Jay Johnson, with standard songs from the 1910s and 1920s, including Babyface and Jazz Baby. For use of the latter, the producers had to acquire rights from General Mills, which had used the melody with various lyrics to promote Wheaties for more than 40 years. There you go, look, things you never knew you were going to know when you woke up this morning. There you go. The film was nominated for 7 Academy Awards and 5 Golden Globe Awards, and it became the 8th highest grossing film of 1967 in North America. And in 2000, it was adapted into a stage musical of the same name. All right, friends. So, as I said, we're pre-recording this show. So I'm going to just still provide you with all of the great songs. And as ever, I'm going to give you chances to dance like we have been doing, and also chances to really clear your throat. Get those vocal cords ready and get your mouth around this, the incredible Defying Gravity by Cynthia Erivo featuring Ariana Grande. Take it away, ladies.
1: Why can you stay calm for once instead of flying off the handle? I hope you're happy. I hope you're happy now. I hope you're happy how you hurt your cause forever. I hope you think you're clever.
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0: Polly, listen to me. Just say you're sorry.
1: You can still be with the wizard once you've worked.

Wow. Friends, how was that? That was so good. 7 minutes and 30 seconds there of Defying Gravity, obviously from Wicked by the incredible Cynthia Erivo featuring Ariana Grande. So Wicked, as you all know, is a 2024 American musical directed by John M. Chu and written by Winnie Holtzman and Dana Fox. It adapts the first act of the 2003 stage musical by Stephen Schwartz and Holtzman, which was loosely based on the Gregory Maguire's 1995 novel, a reimagining of L. Frank Baum's 1900 novel, The Wonderful Wizard of Oz, and its 1939 film adaptation. Cynthia Erivo and Ariana Grande star as Elphaba Tropp and Glinda Upland, respectively, while there's a host of other people. Really, really amazing stars all appear in supporting roles. Set in the Land of Oz, before the events of The Wonderful Wizard of Oz, the film explores the early relationship between Elphaba and the future Wicked Witch of the West and her schoolmate, Glinda, who becomes Glinda the Good. Universal Pictures and Mark Platt, who both produced the stage musical, announced the film adaptation in 2012, and after a long development and multiple delays, partly due to the COVID-19 pandemic, Chu was hired to direct with the Erivo and Grande cast in 2021. The adaptation was split into two parts to avoid omitting plot points and further develop the characters. Principal photography in both films began in England in December 2022 and was interrupted in July 2023 by the strike that took place, and it resumed and concluded in January 2024. Wicked premiered at the State Theatre in Sydney on November 3, 2024 and was released in the United States on November the 22nd. It was critically and commercially successful, grossing just over $750 million worldwide on a $150 million budget, becoming the highest-grossing Oz film, the highest-grossing musical film adaptation, and the fifth highest-grossing film of 2024. The film was declared a pop culture phenomenon and was listed as one of the best musical films of the 21st century. Among its various accolades, Wicked earned 10 nominations of the 97th Academy Awards, including Best Picture, winning lots of other awards as well. And the sequel, Wicked for Good, was released on November the 21st, 2025. And I know I've played that song quite a few times, some songs from Wicked, but it's so good. And the voices of those ladies are just absolutely incredible. Okay, now I'm going to take us on to another musical. And this is another really good fun. And again, you know, like I say all the time, we just go all over the place on here. We've gone from Oz and now we're really going into the world of puppets. So please do enjoy this from Avenue Q.

Friends, wow, what a voice, what an incredible performance of that song there. So that was Fantasia with those lungs, wow. And that is I'm Here from The Colour Purple. And The Colour Purple is a 1985 American period drama film directed by Steven Spielberg and written by Menno Mavis, based on the 1982 novel by Alice Walker. Spielberg's eighth film as a director, it marked a turning point in his career as it was a departure from the summer blockbusters for which he had become known. It's the first film directed by Spielberg for which John Williams did not compose the score, which was done by Quincy Jones instead. Jones also produced the film alongside Spielberg, Kathleen Kennedy and Frank Marshall. The film stars Whoopi Goldberg in her breakthrough role along with Danny Glover, Margaret Avery and Adolph Caesar. And it was filmed in Anson and Union counties in North Carolina. And The Colour Purple tells the coming-of-age story of a young African-American girl named Cilly Harris and the brutal experiences she endured during domestic violence, incest, child sexual abuse, poverty, racism and sexism. Upon its release by Warner Brothers on December the 18th, 1985, The Colour Purple was a box office success, grossing just shy of $100 million against a budget of just $15 million. The film received generally positive reviews from critics, with praise going to its acting, especially Goldberg's performance, direction, screenplay, musical score and production values, although criticism was directed by some for being over-sentimental and stereotypical. The film was nominated for 11 Academy Awards, including Best Picture, but did not achieve a single win. It holds the record for the most Oscar nominations without one for Best Director. It also received 4 Golden Globe Award nominations, with Goldberg winning Best Actress in a Drama. In 2006, the American Film Institute ranked the film 51st on its list of most inspiring movies. And they did do a rerun, a remake of it a few years ago, which I went to see, which was really, really good. And before that, again, in complete contrast, so that really heart-wrenching, heart-destroying story, really, of what went through there, to something completely different with a load of puppets. And you heard There's a Fine, Fine Line from Avenue Q. Avenue Q is a musical comedy featuring puppets and human actors, with music and lyrics by Rupert Lopez and Jeff Marx, and a book by Jeff Whitty. It won Best Musical Book and Score at the 2004 Tony Awards. Now, the show's format is a parody of Sesame Street, but its content involves adult-orientated themes. It's been praised for its approach to themes of racism, homosexuality, and internet pornography. The musical premiered off-Broadway in 2003 at the Vineyard Theatre, co-produced by the Vineyard Theatre and The New Group. In July of that same year, the show moved to the John Golden Theatre on Broadway, where it ran until 2009, playing for over 2,500 performances. It was transferred to the off-Broadway New World stages within weeks of ending its Broadway run, where it played until 2019. Together, the two productions played just shy of 7,000 performances. Major productions have been staged in Las Vegas and the West End, and the musical has been staged and toured in several countries around the world. A school-friendly script has been produced. This is a good job, really. The principal cast includes 4 puppeteers and 3 human actors. The puppet characters, Princeton, Kate, Nikki and others, are played by the unconcealed puppeteers as the costumed human actors interact with the puppets. And I went to see this last weekend, and it was an absolute scream. I was laughing because it's a good job that it has been made friendly for schools, because otherwise it really would not be allowed. And if I can say that the song that I played is literally the only song that I could play on the radio that would give you a bit of a flavour. But it is fun, it is hard-hitting, and it does get the message across, which is a really, really good thing to do, and in a really fun way. So as ever, please do listen back to me on Mixcloud. You can follow me on BeckyJ79, or you can follow Radio Faversham. Or as ever, you can follow me on Facebook on Sound of Musicals with Becky Jones, or on TikTok at Sound_of_musicals. And I really do appreciate it when you do follow me on social media. I get little messages when I'm going up the charts on Mixcloud, and that's exciting. And I can obviously see when I interact on my social media, which I do try my best to do to keep people up to date and know what's happening. So I really do appreciate it when you engage with me in that way. All right,
Let's move on to our next song, shall we? And let's have a little bit of Legally Blonde.

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1: What?
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0: Oh, she's trapped in the Old Valley Mill!
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Can't

0: Cats make commission so easy. 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It just came in. 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
1: Right, with a half-loop stitch on China silk?
0: Uh-huh.
1: But the thing is, you can't use a half-loop stitch on China silk. It'll pucker. And you didn't just get this in because I saw it in last May's Vogue.
2: Oh my God, you guys!
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0: Oh my God, indeed. What a great song. And friends, I want to take this junction to we've got some exciting news, friends. Oh my God, you guys. Our show is moving. So from the 30th of May, so in a couple of weeks, we're going to be coming live from Radio Faversham from 11 a.m. to 1 p.m. every Saturday. Woo, woo, woo, go us, guys. We're moving to 2 hours, friends. It's going to be the same fab music, all of the great facts. I'm still going to get your heart pumping and your feet shuffling. You're going to have all of the opportunities to do all of the same things that we do on a Friday. But we're going to be doing it for 2 hours on a Saturday. And there's obviously going to be more features. I'm going to be doing, there's lots of things I'd like you to get involved a bit more. And it's going to be loads of stuff. So honestly, please do listen to me if you're getting the shopping, if you're doing the parent taxi run, if you're doing the cleaning, whatever you're up to, please give us a listen. So from the 30th of May, 11 a.m. to 1 p.m. every Saturday. And as ever, you can listen back to us on Mixcloud. So how exciting is that? And now, okay, as you know, I always plan my shows. I plan my shows really well, but I'm never quite sure which song I'm going to play, because I never know how much I'm going to wang on and take into the time. So I'm just going to skip past a couple of songs that I was planning on playing for you. And I'm instead going to play this. This is an absolute classic. This is from Turning Turtle from Mary Poppins The Returned. Enjoy this, guys.
1: Turning Turtle? What exactly does that mean?
2: It means my whole world goes flippity-flop like a turtle on his back. And I don't know my up from my down, my east from my west, my topsy from my bottomsy. If you ring me something broken on a Thursday, I'll make new with my glue, pins and thread. That you bring when I've awoken on a Friday, I will mend and then spend the day in bed. Children, Saturdays, Sun and Mondays are just everything is fun days. But in the second week I wear a frown. For I know that after Tuesday comes the Topsy gets bad news day. It's the dreaded second Wednesday. But from

is why every second Wednesday is a hurdle. From 8 to 9, all is well, then I roll over on my shell and all, because the world is turning turtle. Day is night, dog is cat, black is white, thin is fat, that is why I'm loosening up my girdle.

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8: It's supercalifragilisticexpialidocious. Even though the sound of it is something quite atrocious,

0: say a backwards, which is docious alleyxpistic fragicali rufus, but that's going a bit too far, don't you think? So when the cat has got your tongue, there's no need for dismay. Just summon up this word and then you've got a lot to say. But better use it carefully or it could change your life.
1: For example?
0: Yes?
1: One night I said it to me girl, and now me girl's me wife. Oh, and a lovely thing she is too.
2: She's
3: supercalifragilisticexpialidocious.
4: Woo, umdalilalumdali indeed, friends. How's about that? Back to back Mary Poppins. But you know, I realised when those songs were playing, I was so excited to give you my news that we're moving to 2 hours on a Saturday, 11 a.m. to 1 p.m. I actually forgot to tell you the overview of what you'd listened to before I did you the very bad impression. Oh my God, you guys. And it was Oh My God, You Guys from Legally Blonde. And that was the original London cast recording that you heard. Legally Blonde is a 2001 American film directed by Robert Lukich and written by Karen McCullough, Lutz and Kirsten Smith. It's based on Amanda Brown's novel and it stars Reese Witherspoon and a lot of other really excellent actors. The story follows Elle Woods, played by Witherspoon, a sorority girl who attempts to win back her ex-boyfriend, Warner Huntington III, by getting a Juris Doctor degree at Harvard Law School, and in the process, overcomes stereotypes against blondes and triumphs as a successful lawyer. The outcome of Legally Blonde originated from Brown's experiences as a blonde going to Stanford Law School, while being obsessed with fashion and beauty, reading Elle magazine, and frequently clashing with the personalities of her peers. In 2000, Brown met producer Mark Platt, who helped her develop her manuscript into a novel. Platt brought in screenwriters McCullough, Lutz and Smith to adapt the book into a motion picture. The project caught the attention of Lukicic, an Australian director new to Hollywood. The film was released on July the 13th, 2001, and was a hit with audiences, grossing just shy of $150 million worldwide on an $18 million budget, as well as receiving positive reviews from critics, with praise for Witherspoon's performance in particular. It was nominated for a Golden Globe Award for Best Motion Picture, and Witherspoon received the Golden Globe nomination for Best Actress and the 2002 MTV Movie Award for Best Female Performance. A sequel, Legally Blonde 2, Red, White and Blonde, was released in 2003, while another sequel was announced to be in development in 2018. Legally Blonde also spawned a media franchise with various adaptations, including a musical, which you obviously heard the version of there, which premiered on Broadway in 2007. And it also had lots of other spin-offs as well, including some on Amazon Prime Video. So sorry about that, friends. Like I say, I was so excited about my news, I skipped past the important points there. But then you did just heard, like I said, the back-to-back excellence of Mary Poppins. And first, you heard Turning Turtle by Meryl Streep from Mary Poppins Returns, which is a 2018 American comedy film directed by Rob Marshall with a screenplay written by David McGee and based on a story by McGee, Marshall and John DeLuca. So it's loosely based on the book series Mary Poppins by P.L. Travers, and the film is a sequel to the 1964 film Mary Poppins and stars Emily Blunt as Mary Poppins, with supporting roles from Lin-Manuel Miranda, Ben Whishaw, Emily Mortimer, Julie Walters, Dick Van Dyke, Angela Lansbury, Colin Firth, Meryl Streep and David Warner in his final film appearance. Set in London during the Great Depression, the film sees Mary Poppins, the former nanny of Jane and Michael Banks, return to them in the wake of the death of Michael's wife. Walt Disney Pictures announced the film in September 2015 and Marshall was hired later that month and Blunt and Miranda were cast in February 2016. Principal photography lasted from February to July 2017 and took place at Shepperton Studios in England. And Mary Poppins Returns had its worldwide premiere at the Dolby Theatre in Hollywood on the 29th of November 2018 and was theatrically released in the US on December the 19th, 2018. The film grossed $350 million worldwide and received positive reviews from critics who praised the performances of the cast, particularly those of Blunt and Miranda. Direction, visuals, musical score, musical numbers, costume design, etc., and a sense of nostalgia were all claimed through this, and production values, sorry, and although critics found it too derivative of its predecessor. It was chosen by the National Board of Review and American Film Institute as one of the top 10 films of 2018 and received numerous award nominations, including 4 at the 76th Golden Globe Awards, 3 at the 72nd British Academy Film Awards, and a SAG Award nomination for Blunt at the 25th Screen Actors Guild Awards. It also received 4 Oscar nominations, for best, including Best Original Score, Best Costume Design at the 91st Academy Awards. And then you heard Supercalifragilisticexpialidocious from the original Mary Poppins with Dame Julie Andrews and Dick Van Dyke. And as I've just said, Mary Poppins is a 1964 American fantasy musical comedy film directed by Robert Stevenson and produced by Walt Disney, with songs written and composed by the Sherman Brothers. The screenplay is by Bill Walsh and Don DeGrady, and it's based, as I've just told you, on the P.J. Travers book series Mary Poppins. The film, which combines live action and animation, stars Julie Andrews in her feature film debut as Mary Poppins, who visits a dysfunctional family in London and employs her unique brand of lifestyle to improve the family's dynamic. Dick Van Dyke, David Tomlinson and Glynis Johns, are featured in supporting roles. The film was shot entirely at Walt Disney Studios in Burbank, California, using painted London background scenes. Mary Poppins was released on August 27, 1964, to universal critical acclaim and commercial success, earning about $44 million in theatrical rentals in its original run. It became the highest grossing film of 1964 in the United States, and at the time of its release, became Disney's highest grossing film. During its theatrical lifetime, it grossed over $103 million worldwide, and it received a total of 13 Academy Award nominations, which was a record for any film released by Walt Disney Cartoons and Walt Disney Studios, and including Best Picture, and won 5, including Best Actress, Best Visual Effects, and Best Original Song for the amazing Chim Chimini, Chim Chimini, Chim Chim Chiru. In 2013, it was selected for preservation in the United States National Film Registry by the Library of Congress as being culturally, historically, or aesthetically significant. And just kind of, you know, friends, you know I love musicals, you know I love all this kind of stuff, but I think, you know, there was 2 movies there, 54 years apart, and just the excellence. You know, I was so scared when I went to watch Mary Poppins Returns because I was such a big fan, and I remember it came out just before Christmas, and I went with some friends, and I was so scared. But, oh, I laughed, I cried, I was full of joy, and Angela Lansbury at the end, and oh, what a joyous, joyous movie. And I think I might have told you before, I am such a massive fan of Mary Poppins. I do have lots of Mary Poppins tattoos, and I do love them. And earlier this year as well, I went on a walking tour around London, and I happened to go up a street and past the house where Meryl Streep's character Topsy actually lived, which was quite amazing and quite a wonderful thing to see. Anyway, we're coming close to the end of our show, friends, and I've still got some time to play some stuff. But honestly, please keep listening. Do please follow me when I go over to Saturdays, 11 till 1. I'm going to be introducing more features. I'm going to have jingles. It's going to be all sorts of stuff, friends. It's going to be fabulous. Anyway, speaking of fabulous, this is the time. Let's just chill. Let's just strip it right back. Again, fill your lungs with air and get ready to sing along to this beautifully, hauntingly sad but excellent song by Eddie Redmayne and his version of Empty Chairs at Empty Tables from Les Mis.
2: There's a grief that can't be spoken. There's a pain that goes on and on. Empty chairs at empty tables. Now my friends are dead.

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10: Hey, hey, hey, hey, hello, hello friends and welcome to our little show. Now once again, friends, I'm pre-recording this show because I'm off to watch Cabaret tonight. You know how you book things all year and you save up and then you put things and then everything happens all at once? Well, that's what's happening to me in the musical month of May. So I told you last week I went to go and watch Dame Jo Wiley, who was legendary. And then I went to the Marlowe to go and watch Here and Now, the Steps musical, which was every bit as camp and fabulous as I wanted it to be. And it was absolutely joyous. So I'm actually delighted I went to those. And as I say, tonight, as you're listening to me, I will be getting ready to go to Cabaret. Now, I'm sure you've heard me talk about Cabaret before. It is one of my most all-time favourite musicals, and this is actually going to be the ninth time that I'm going to go to watch this show. Now, if you remember a month or so ago, I told you that I'd gone to watch Cabaret for the eighth time, and I'd gone specifically for the purpose of watching Matt Willis as the MC. And I think I told you when the MC came up from the stage, it was not Matt Willis, and I was like, oh no. I only came here to see Matt Willis, and I told you the show, I didn't enjoy the show as much as I'd enjoyed some of the other versions of the shows. I think I told you Billy Porter and Marisha Wallace. It was one of my favourites, and I also saw Jake Shears and Self-Esteem, and I think those are my two favourites. But anyway, I'm really looking forward to going watching Katie Hall and Matt Willis tonight. So I really hope they're there. Please send me all your best wishes. So yeah, and as ever, I will report back. So, based on that, friend, there is only one way to start our show. Take it away, Liza.

Boom. Life is indeed a cabaret, and Liza, what a star. Liza Minnelli, what an absolute legend. What a song and what a show. Cabaret is an American musical with music by John Kander, lyrics by Fred Ebb, and a book by Joe Masteroff. It's based on the play I Am a Camera by John Van Druten, which premiered in 1951, which in turn was based on the 1939 novel Goodbye to Berlin by Christopher Isherwood. Set in 1929 to 1930s Berlin during the twilight of the Jazz Age as the Nazis rise to power, the musical focuses on the hedonistic nightlife at the seedy Kit Kat Club and revolves around American writer Cliff Bradshaw's relations with English cabaret performer Sally Bowles. A subplot involves the doomed romance between German boarding house owner Fraulein Schneider and her elderly suitor Herr Schultz, a Jewish fruit vendor. And if you've seen it, friends, you'll know the joy of a pineapple is just not known until you've seen this particular show. Overseeing the action is the master of ceremonies at the Kit Kat Club, and the club itself serves as a metaphor for ominous political developments in the late Weimar Germany. The original broadcast production opened on the 20th of November 1966 at the Broadhurst Theatre in New York City and became a box office hit that ran for well over 1,000 performances. The production won 8 Tony Awards and inspired numerous subsequent productions around the world, as well as the 1972 film of the same name, from which you've just heard Liza Minnelli singing the intro track. And I've told you so many times before, friends, if you get the chance to go, you come around the corner, the Playhouse Theatre is the Kit Kat Club, you walk down the stairs and, oh, they used to give you a schnapps and now they give you a vodka, so yeah, just be prepared. But yeah, it's a brilliant. And as well as cabaret, I told you I'm having a busy musicals month. Everything just all comes together at once. Tonight I'm going to cabaret. And then tomorrow I'm actually going to watch High Society at the Barbican. Now, I've never seen this show before. And as I say, it was a birthday gift for me. And it's got a really great cast. It's got Helen George, Felicity Kendall, Freddie Fox and Nigel Lindsay, just amongst some others. So why don't we then enjoy True Love with Bing Crosby and Grace Kelly.

Beautiful was that song, that friend, the incredible voices there of Bing Crosby and Grace Kelly coming together to perform that magnificent version of True Love from High Society. High Society is a musical comedy with a book by Arthur Copit and music and lyrics by Cole Porter. Some updated or new lyrics are provided by Susan Birkenhead. The musical is based on Philip Barry's 1939 stage comedy, The Philadelphia Story, and the subsequent 1956 musical film adaptation, High Society, which features Porter's songs. The musical includes most of the music featured in the movie, along with several songs selected from other Porter musicals. It premiered on Broadway in 1998 and has since been revived. An earlier musical adaptation of the story with a book by Richard Eyre opened in London in 1987. The plot centres on a pretentious Oyster-based socialite who is planning to wed an equally pretentious executive when her ex-husband arrives to disrupt the proceedings. It sounds great, and like I say, I'm really looking forward to going to watch this tomorrow at the Barbican. Now, just to go back to my busy musicals month of May, I told you last week that I was also finally off to watch Hamilton. I went last Tuesday. Friends, it was amazing. Wow, amazing. I will play some more Hamilton songs in future shows when, and did you hear me last week, friends, when I gave you the exciting news? We'll be coming here to you live here on Radio Faversham from 11 to 1 every Saturday. Boop, boop, boop. Live, we've got 2 hours, friends, 2 hour show on a Saturday. So please listen. There's going to be new features. We're going to have all your favourites. We're going to have songs. There's going to be all the dancing, all the fun, everything else. And like I said last week, you know, whether you're pottering around doing the cleaning, whether you're being a parent taxi, or whether you're doing your weekly shop, or whether, to be quite frank, you just sat down doing nothing. And that's absolutely fine. It'll give you the chance to shake your shimmy and just have a bit of fun. And please, friends, I really hope you do follow me across to Saturdays, and let's really do continue to build our show. I'm really grateful to all of you for listening to the show. I've been doing this for 4 months now, and you know, those of you who've been with me since the beginning will know I've had to navigate my way through various technical failings and radio jargon, and just try and teach myself how to do this things, because this is all brand new to me and I love it. It's the most absolutely the favorite thing that I do, and I absolutely love getting the opportunity to talk to you all about musicals and to play songs, and just to, you know, just to really enjoy, get rid of all of the horribleness that's going on in the world, and just really take ourselves away, escape into the wonderful world of musicals. And as you know, I always like to say, get your steps up. So this is one of those songs. Friends, get up off your chair, turn the radio up, and get along to some of this. Come on, Babs.

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1: Well, either you're closing your eyes to a situation you do not wish to acknowledge, or you are not aware of the caliber of disaster indicated by the presence of a pool table in your community. Well, you got trouble, my friend. Right here, I say trouble right here in River City. Why, sure, I'm a billiard player. Certainly mighty proud to say I'm always mighty proud to say it. I consider that the hours I spend with a cue in my hand are golden. Help you cultivate horse sense and a cool head and a keen eye. Did you ever take and try to give an ironclad leave to yourself from a three-rail billiard shot? But just as I say it takes judgment, brains, and maturity to score in a bop-line game, I say that any boo can take and shove a ball in a pocket. And I call that sloth the first big step on the road to the depths of degradation. I say first, medicinal wine from a teaspoon, then beer from a bottle. And the next thing you know, your son is playing for money in a pinchback suit and listening to some big out-of-town Jasper hearing him tell about horse race gambling. Not a wholesome trotting race, no, but a race where they set down right on the horse. Like, see,

and a table. Pockets that mark the difference between a gentleman and a bum, with a capital B, and that rhymes with P, and that stands for pool. And all week long, your River City youth will be frittering away. I say your young men will be frittering. Frittering away there, noontime, supper time, chore time too. Get the ball in the pocket. Never mind getting dandelions pulled to the screen door patch to the beefsteak pounded. Never mind pumping any water till your parents are caught with a cistern empty on a Saturday night, and that's trouble. Yes, you got lots and lots of trouble. I'm thinking of the kids in the Knickerbocker, shirt tail young ones, peeking in the pool hall window after school. You got trouble, folks, right here in River City. Trouble with a capital T, and that rhymes with P, and that stands for pool. Now I know all you folks are the right kind of parents. I'm gonna be perfectly frank. Would you like to know what kind of conversation goes on while they're loafing around that hall? They were trying out Bevo, trying out Cubettes, trying out TaylorMade's like cigarette fiends, and bragging all about how they're going to cover up a telltale breath with sense. And one fine night, they leave the pool hall, heading for the dance at the Armory. Libertine men and scarlet women and ragtime, shameless music that'll grab your son, your daughter, with the arms of a jungle, animal instinct, mass hysteria. Friends.

0: got to figure out a way to keep the young ones moral after school.
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0: Mothers of River City, heed that warning before it's too late. Watch for the telltale signs of corruption. The minute your son leaves the house, does he rebuckle his knickerbockers below the knee? Is there a nicotine stain on his index finger? A dime novel hidden in the corn crib? Is he starting to memorize jokes from Cap'n Billy's whiz bang? Are certain words creeping into his conversation? Words like swell. Aha, and so's your old man. Well, if so, my friends,

goodness grief, friends, it's all kicking off in River City there. Who knew when you played a game of pool, all of the trouble it could cause? And heaven only hopes that you don't go and fasten those knickerbockers below your knees. Good grief, what's going to happen? And that was the fabulous there, the fabulous You Got Trouble from The Music Man with Robert Preston and Cast. The Music Man is a musical with book, music and lyrics by Meredith Wilson, and is based on a story by Wilson and Franklin Lacey. The plot concerns con man Harrod Hill, who poses as a boys' band organiser and leader. He sells band instruments and uniforms to naive Midwestern townsfolk, promising to train the members of the new band. Harold, though, is no musician. However, he plans to skip town without giving any music lessons. Prim, librarian and piano teacher Marion sees through him, but when Harold helps her younger brother overcome his lisp and social awkwardness, Marion begins to fall in love with him, and he risks being caught to win her heart. In 1957, the show became a hit on Broadway, winning 5 Tony Awards, including Best Musical, and running for just under 1,500 performances. The cast album won the first Grammy Award for Best Musical Theatre Album and spent just under 250 weeks on the Billboard charts. The show's success led to Broadway and West End revivals, and a popular 1962 film adaptation and a 2003 television adaptation. The Music Man is frequently produced by both professional and amateur theatre companies, and is a popular choice for high school and college productions. And before that, you heard the fabulous Babs, Barbra Streisand with Don't Rain on My Parade from Funny Girl. Funny Girl is a musical with score by Jules Stein, lyrics by Bob Merrill, and a book by Isabel Lennett that first opened on Broadway in 1964. The semi-biographical plot is based on the life and career of comedian and Broadway star Fanny Brice, featuring her stormy relationship with entrepreneur and gambler Nicky Arnstein. Barbra Streisand starred in the original Broadway musical produced by Brice's son-in-law, Ray Stark. The production received 8 nominations at the 18th Tony Awards, and the original cast recording of Funny Girl was inducted into the Grammy Hall of Fame in 2004. A Broadway revival opened on April the 24th, 2022, starring Beanie Feldstein as Brice and Romin Kamerlou as Arnstein. Lea Michele stepped into the lead role that September, with rave reviews prompting a new Broadway cast recording 2 months later. So as ever, friends, please do listen back to me. It's more important now that you listen back to me now that I've got my new show. Have a set. We're going 2 hours on a Saturday, 11 till 1. So do please follow, listen on Mixcloud, where you can follow me on BeckyJ79, or you can follow Radio Faversham, or you can follow me on Sound of Musicals with Becky Jones, or you can on Facebook, or you can follow me on TikTok at sound_of_musicals. All right, let's get on with our next brilliant song.

Friends, what an amazing show. I did a typical thing there. I meant to press one button and I pressed another button. So I was already faded, and then there's no point hiding it, friends. I just pressed the wrong button. But I hope that didn't destroy that just wonderful. Every time I hear that song, my hair stand on end, and yeah, just what I just love, like performers who perform on any stage. You know, the talent that they have, the training, the diet that they have, the resilience that they need to have in order to be on that stage. So whatever stage it is that you're on, it's just incredible. And I'm just in awe of people. And, you know, someone like Dame Elaine, who has just done it all, has achieved it all. And you just think, wow, you know, look at those pipes on her. They are insane. And I just say, I love that song. And that was obviously memory with my fat fingers that just ruined the end of it. But you know what? You know it, friends. You know that anyway. Memory by Dame Elaine Page from Cats. And Memory is a tune composed by Andrew Lloyd Webber. She'll call him Lord. I'm calling her Dame. She'll call him Lord. Lord Andrew Lloyd Webber, with lyrics by Trevor Nunn, based on poems by T.S. Eliot. It was written for the 1981 musical Cats, where it's sung primarily by the character Grisabella as a melancholic remembrance of her glamorous past and as a plea for acceptance. Memory is the climax of the musical and by far its best-known song, having achieved mainstream success outside of the musical. According to musicologist Jessica Sternfield, writing in 2006, it's by some estimations the most successful song ever from a musical. Elaine Page originated the role of Grisabella in the West End production of Cats and was thus the first to perform the song publicly on stage. Memory was named the best song musically and lyrically at the 1982 Ivor Novello Awards. And in 2020, Jessica Thompson and Zoe Paskett of the Evening Standard wrote Page's version, set the standard, and enabled Memory to become one of the most recognisable musical theatre songs of all time. So Grisabella is a one-time glamour cat who has fallen on hard times and is now only a shell of her former self. For most of the musical, Grisabella is ostracised by her fellow Jellicle cats. She sings a prelude version to Memory at the end of the first act, recalling the time before she became an outcast. Melodic fragments of Memory are then sung twice in a higher D major key by Jemima, also known as Syllabub, a cat who is sympathetic to Grisabella's plight. The first instance occurs at the beginning of the second act after the moment of happiness, and the second instance occurs near the end of the second act right before Grisabella's final appearance. As Grisabella returns near the end of the musical, she sings the full version of the song as she pleads for acceptance, with Jemima joining in briefly to urge her on. Wow, brilliant. Just brilliant. And before that, friends, you heard an equally brilliant song, Seasons of Love from Rent, and that was the original motion picture soundtrack that you heard. Rent is a rock musical with lyrics, music and book by Jonathan Larson. Now, this is loosely based on the 1896 opera La Boheme by Giacomo Puccini, Luigi Il Carni and Giuseppe Giacosa. It tells the story of a group of impoverished young artists struggling to survive and create a life in Lower Manhattan's East Village in the thriving days of the bohemian culture of Alphabet City under the shadow of HIV and AIDS. The musical was first seen in 1993 in a workshop production of New York Theatre Workshop, the Off-Broadway Theatre, which was also where the musical began performances on January the 26th, 1996. The show's creator, Jonathan Larson, had died suddenly of an aortic dissection the night before. The musical moved to Broadway's larger Nederlander Theatre on April the 29th, 1996. On Broadway, Rent gained critical acclaim and won several awards, including the Pulitzer Prize for Drama and the Tony Award for Best Musical. The Broadway production closed on September the 7th, 2008, after 12 years, making it one of the longest-running shows on Broadway, and the production grossed just under $300 million. The success of the show led to several national tours and numerous foreign productions. In 2005, it was adapted to a motion picture featuring six of the eight principal cast members from the 1996 stage premiere. And I have heard, friends, that there is talk of it coming back to the West End in the near future, so obviously I will update as soon as I find out anything else. All right, so that was two beauties. And now, on to another one.

I wonder, it could be so exciting to be out in the world, to be free. My heart should be wildly rejoicing. Oh, what

for me, I'm just sitting here listening, bopping along as I do, and listening there to Dame Julie and Alfie Beau, and just, you know, I was just talking about just how incredible and how talented these people are, but just listening to how they control their voices there to just get those notes, the high notes, the soft notes, to really, really tell the story through the songs and through their voices. And for me, you know, that's why musicals are just so fabulous. What a great couple of songs there, friends. What a great show we're having. So you heard, as I said, they heard Alfie Beau and his version of Some Enchanted Evening from South Pacific. And South Pacific is a musical composed by Richard Rodgers with lyrics by Oscar Hammerstein II and a book by Hammerstein and Joshua Logan. The work premiered in 1949 on Broadway and was an immediate hit, running for just shy of 2,000 performances. The plot is based on James A. Michener's Pulitzer Prize-winning 1947 book, Tales of the South Pacific, and it combines elements of several of those stories. Rodgers and Hammerstein believed they could write a musical based on Michener's work that would be financially successful and, at the same time, send a strong progressive message on racism. The plot centres on an American nurse stationed on a South Pacific island during World War II who falls in love with a middle-aged expatriate French plantation owner, but struggles to accept his mixed-race children. A secondary romance between a US Marine lieutenant and a young Tonkinese woman explores his fears of the social consequences should he marry his Asian sweetheart. The issue of racial prejudice is candidly explored through the musical, most controversially in the lieutenant song, You've Got to Be Carefully Taught. Supporting characters include a comic petty officer and the Tonkinese girl's mother, help to tie the stories together. Because he lacked military knowledge, Hammerstein had difficulty writing that part of the script, and the director of the original production, Logan, assisted him and received credit as co-writer of the book. The original Broadway production enjoyed immense critical and box office success and became the second longest running Broadway musical to that point, behind Rodgers and Hammerstein's earlier Oklahoma, and has remained popular ever since. After they signed Ezio Pinzer and Mary Martin as the lead, Rodgers and Hammerstein wrote several of the songs with the particular talents of their stars in mind, and the piece won the Pulitzer Prize for Drama in 1950. Especially in the southern US, its racial theme provoked controversy, for which its authors were unapologetic, and rightly so, I would say. Several of the songs, including I'm Gonna Wash That Man Right Out of My Hair, Some Enchanted Evening, which we heard, There's Nothing Like a Dame, Happy Talk, Younger Than Springtime and I'm In Love With a Wonderful Guy have all become popular standards. The production won 10 Tony Awards, including Best Musical, Best Score and Best Libretto, and it's the only musical production to win Tony Awards in all four acting categories. Its original cast album was the best-selling record of the 1940s, and other recordings of the show have also been popular. The show has enjoyed many successful rivals and tours, spawning a 1958 film and television adaptations, and the 2008 Broadway revival, a critical success, ran for just shy of 1,000 even performances and won 7 Tonys, including Best Musical Revival. And then, like I said, you just heard the wonderful I Have Confidence from Dame Julie Andrews and The Sound of Music. Now, Sound of Music is a 1965 American musical drama film produced and directed by Robert Wise from a screenplay written by Ernest Lehman. It's based on the 1959 stage musical, comprised by Richard Rodgers with lyrics by Oscar Hammerstein and a book by Lindsay and Cruz. Itself based on the 1949 memoir, The Story of the Trapp Family Singers, by Maria von Trapp herself. The film stars Julie Andrews and Christopher Plummer, with Richard Hayden, Peggy Wood, Charming Carr and Eleanor Parker. Set in Salzburg, Austria, it's a fictional retelling of Maria von Trapp's experiences as governess to 7 children, her eventual marriage with their father, Captain Georg von Trapp, and their escape during the Anschluss in 1938. Filming took place from March to September 1964 in Los Angeles and Salzburg. The Sound of Music was released by 20th Century Fox in the United States on March 2nd, 1965, at first as a limited roadshow theatrical release. Could you imagine they thought that The Sound of Music was only going to be limited? That is just crazy, people. It initially received mixed reviews from film critics. However, the film was a major commercial success, becoming the number one box office film after 4 weeks and the highest grossing film of 1965. By November 1966, The Sound of Music had become the highest grossing film in history, surpassing Gone with the Wind, which I think I told you before is one of my all-time favourite films, and it held that distinction for 5 years. The film was popular throughout the world, breaking previous box office records in 29 countries. The Sound of Music had an

initial theatrical release that lasted 4.5 years and 2 successful re-releases. And it sold 283 million admissions worldwide and earned a total worldwide gross of just shy of $300 million. The Sound of Music received 5 Academy Awards, including Best Picture and Best Director. It also received Golden Globe Awards for Best Motion Picture and Best Actress, the Directors Guild of America Award for Outstanding Directorial Achievement, and the Writers Guild of America Award for Best Written American Musical. Since its original release, the film is widely regarded as one of the greatest films of all time. And in 1998, the American Film Institute listed Sound of Music as the 55th greatest American film of all time and the 4th greatest film musical. And in 2001, the United States Library of Congress selected the film for preservation in the National Film Registry, finding it culturally, historically, or aesthetically significant. So there you go. Quite a good film, even though they thought it would only be have a limited success. As ever, friends, please do listen back on Mixcloud. Please follow me on BeckyJ79, or you can follow Radio Faversham, and you can find me on there, as well as all of my other fellow DJs. You can follow me on Sound of Musicals with Becky Jones on Facebook, or you can follow me on TikTok at sound_of_musicals. And as I say, I'm always trying to grow my social media base. I'm always trying to get people on there to have a listen and follow back and spread to your friends, because, you know, this show is just about positivity. It's about giving people a bit of escapism, helping them to get along with listen to something new, maybe, or listen to one of your favorites, get your dance steps in, have a few facts, have a bit of fun, and just really escape from the rubbishness of life to the technicolor that is musicals. And on that, why don't we have a little something from Miss Saigon?

0: how far I'll go there from Moana. And indeed, does anyone know how far they will go? It's one of those existential questions, isn't it? Will we ever know? I don't know. Well, we've got, haven't got time in the show to find out today. So come back next week and you can find out. Okay, so that was, as I said, from Moana, How Far I'll Go. And that's a 2016 American animated musical adventure film produced by Walt Disney Animation Studios and directed by John Musker and Ron Clement from a screenplay by Jared Bush. The film stars The Rock, Dwayne Johnson, and Owl Cavoli in her feature film debut. Its songs were written by Lin-Manuel Miranda, Arpedia Foyle, and Mark Mancini, who also composed the score. Set in ancient Polynesia, the film follows Moana, the strong-willed daughter of a village chief, who is chosen by the ocean to restore a mystical relic to the goddess Te Fiti. When a blight threatens her island, she sets sail in search of Maui, a legendary demigod, in hopes of saving her people. The screenplay draws inspiration from Polynesian mythology. Moana premiered at the AFI Fest at the El Capitan Theatre in Los Angeles on November the 14th, 2016, and was released theatrically in the US on November the 23rd. The film received positive reviews from critics and was a commercial success, grossing just shy of $700 million worldwide. At the 89th Academy Award, it received nominations for Best Animated Feature and Best Original Song for How Far I'll Go, which you've just heard. The film later became a major streaming success on Disney+, ranking amongst the most watched films in the US during the early 2020s. A sequel, Moana 2, was released in 2024, and a live-action remake is scheduled for release later on this year. And before that, you heard the original London cast with their version of the movie In My Mind, and that is from Miss Saigon. Miss Saigon is a stage musical by Claude Michael Schoenberg and Alain Boubel, with Boubel and Richard Maltby Jr. With lyrics by Boubel and Richard Maltby Jr. It's based on Giacomo Puccini's 1904 opera, Madama Butterfly, and similarly tells the tragic tale of a doomed romance involving an Asian woman abandoned by her American lover. The setting of the plot is relocated to 1970s Saigon during the Vietnam War, and Madama Butterfly's story of marriage between an American lieutenant and a geisha is replaced by a romance between a United States Marine and a 17-year-old South Vietnamese bar girl. The musical premiered at the Theatre Royal, Drury Lane, London, on the 20th September 1989, closing after over 4,000 performances on the 30th of October 1999. It opened on Broadway at the Broadway Theatre on April 11th, 1991, with a record advance of over $39 million and was later staged in many other cities and embarked on tours. Opening day ticket sales for the 24 London revival of more than £4 million were said to set a world record. The musical was Schoenberg and Boubel's second major success, following Les Miserables in 1985. As of January 2026, Miss Saigon remains Broadway's
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9: You're tuned into the right place at the right time. It's another hour of the 80s Party with Mick Hall.
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0: So another one of those tracks you don't hear in a while. Pete Wiley, Sinful.
1: Mick Hall.
0: So this is what we do each and every week. 60 minutes of 80s belters. The 80s party with me, Mick Hall.

So you're tuning in because you love the 80s. What an awesome decade of music it was. What do we have? Earth, Wind & Fire, Bananarama. But what about Aretha Franklin?

0: So I guess you were singing along to the song, but you didn't know who the artist was, hey? Body Rock, Maria Vidal, Going Back with Love Bug, Starsky, Amateurville, The House on the Hill.
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0: Started with me, Mick Hall, making time for just three more tracks: Madonna, the Holiday Mashup Remix, Marvin Gaye, and Lionel Richie. Shall we?
1: Mick Hall.

0: go. So we just said Lionel Richie, hello and goodbye in the same sentence. 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I'm going to leave you with a right monster. Sexual healing, Marvin Gaye.
1: This has been a Mick Hall production.

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Good afternoon, you're listening to Lauren Mountsey on Radio Faversham and I'm here for your Saturday sessions every Saturday from 2 till 4. This week's show is Who Says, it's got a title, Who Says Modern Music is Rubbish. I'm going to call it rubbish, that's not what my poster says. And that show, this show was inspired by that song, Madcon Begging. I thought I'm going to play modern music this week, that's what I'm going to do. Not my usual soul stuff, something a bit different. And Madcon inspired it, and then I realised it was made in 2007. So, yes,

0: It's getting hot in here in the studio. 29 degrees outside today. The sun is shining. The heat is blazing through the studio. I'm doing my grandma chair dancing because it's too warm to move. Anyway, next song I'm going to play for you is... So it was the first song to top the UK singles charts by download alone, because it was only available on download because we were downloading it before it was released in this country. It was released unofficially, shall we say. So yeah, have a listen to this one. It's Niles Barkley with Crazy.
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0: Jason Mraz there, and I'm Yours. The next section of this show is going to have a little bit of reggae. Reggae was massive in the noughties, wasn't it? So I'm going to play two songs for you now. We've got Sean Paul with Get Busy, and then Shaggy with Rick Rock and It Wasn't Me.
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0: Is it just me, or do you fancy a pina colada too?
1: Yo, man.
2: Yo.
1: Open up, man.
2: Yo, what do you want, man?
1: My girl just caught me.
2: You made her catch you?
1: I don't know how I let this happen.
2: Look who?
1: The girl next door, you know? I don't know what to do.
2: Said it wasn't you.
1: All right.

0: The perfect music for the weather. Oh, it's hot in the studio. It's so, so hot. Oh, what a hot day. Anyway, next song I've got for you. I've dressed in the same colours as this song. This is Sam Sparrow from 2008 with Black and Gold. And then we've got Don't Ya by the Pussycat Dolls.
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0: Now we're going to cross the shore. We've got Young MC with Bust a Move and then Khalees with Milkshake.
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0: I used to have a friend who shook her milkshake to that song. Her milkshakes, should I say. She was crafty. Anyway, next song I've got coming up for you is from, so this is Maroon 5. It's from their first album, second song from their first album, and it's This Love. And then, so I'm lowering the tempo of the songs for a second, and then we've got All Saints with Never Ever.
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0: Going back to 1997 there with All Saints and Never Ever. Now moving swiftly on, we've got Natasha Bedingfield, and this song that I'm going to play isn't one she's really famous for, but it's on her first album, and I absolutely love this song, so I'm going to play it for you now. It's Who Knows, and then we've got a more well-known track from Lady Gaga with Poker Face.
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0: Oh, what a lady. I do love Lady Gaga. She's just a powerhouse of vocals and talent, and yeah, absolutely love her. Anyway, we've got Jessie J coming up next with Mama Knows Best, and then I'm going to play, I've got to read the description of this from Google, it says. So this is Britney Spears with Toxic, and it's much more than a catchy pop tune. Toxic explores the paradoxical thrill and threat of irresistible attraction, with Spears' voice serving as a conduit to a narrative of hazardous romance. I love that description. Have a listen. What do you think?
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Black Eyed Peas there and Pump It. I told you modern music's not rubbish, didn't I? Today's radio. So we've got lots of great shows after mine. So I'm going to be handing over to Jim Garrett from 4 till 6. He does the Sounds Lab Future Hits. Then after that, we have Dance Party Weekly. That's with Lee Everest from 6 till 8. Then after that, we've got the Saturday Night Music Mix, one of our live shows with Mark Farley, 8 till 10. He's got a funny name, Music by the Sea or something. I'm sorry, Mark, if you're listening, I can't remember. But yes, stay tuned because we've got some great shows coming up today. But next I've got coming up for you is the Sugar Babes. So I wasn't sure. I wanted to play the Sugar Babes because they were so massive in the noughties and I wanted to play one of their songs and I couldn't decide which one to play. And I was going to play, Here Come the Girls by Trombone. I was going to play Here Come the Girls. And then I remembered that there was an alternative version that was out at the same sort of time by Trombone Shorty. So I'm going to be playing that one in a couple of songs. But for now, I've got the Sugar Babes with Push the Button. And then we've got Kylie Minogue with Spinning Around.

Hearing that song has reminded me, there's a new documentary about Kylie on Netflix, isn't there? And I haven't watched it yet, so I must make time and get around to watching it. I'm sure it's very interesting. She's revealed that she had another bout of breast cancer in 2021, did she say, I think? If I remember rightly from the headlines. Yeah, poor cow. Anyway, next song I'm going to play for you is... Oh, sorry about that. That's medical equipment going off in the background. We've got Gwen Stefani. This is The Sweet Escape, and it's a song from 2006 from her solo studio album of the same name. It was written by Stefani, I don't know how to pronounce that, Akon is his name, and Giorgio Tunfort. Have a listen and dance along

0: who says modern music is rubbish. How very dare you? That is a fabulous song. Dan's listening. Good afternoon, Dan. When you come to the studio, supposed to be doing a show with me. Danfoss, get your bottom here, please. We need you. We need you for our show. Not today, though. It's too hot in this studio. Two bodies in this studio would be way too much on a hot day like today. Anyway, next song I'm going to play for you. It was originally done in 1959 by Ernie K. Doe. It was then done in 2008 by the Sugar Babes. And then, according to Google, it was done in 2017. I need to sort out my medical equipment. I'm so sorry if you can hear it going off. Trombone Shorty with Here Comes the Girls.
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0: prefer the sweary version. And that's what I've been singing in the studio. Yes, it's swearing like a good one. Anyway, next song I'm going to play for you. So this came out in 2008, and I used to hang around with a boy who was from Morocco, and he used to say to me, "Oh, why don't you sing African Boy?" Oh, I didn't like him back, I'm afraid. Anyway, so this is Estelle, American Boy, featuring somebody I probably we shouldn't talk about due to recent news, Kanye West.
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0: dance with me. Well, what can I say? I'm trying to think of what I want to say. Right, so anyway, that was Dizzy Rascal featuring Calvin Harris and Chrome with Come Dance With Me, or Dance With Me as it's known. Yes, so every week, I create a show and I always go OTT, and I had a whole dance section as part of today's show, which I really don't have time for. I've run out of time. I know I've still got 20 minutes, but I've got other songs that I want to play. So I might do maybe a dance floor filler show next week. I haven't decided what I'm doing next week. Yeah, maybe I'll do that. Who knows? Anyway, right now I've got coming up Lily Allen with Smile, and then we've got Nelly Furtado with Maneater.
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0: Does anyone else fancy an ice cream? I am steaming hot in this studio, let me tell you. Actually, do you know what I prefer in this kind of weather? An ice pole. Freezing cold ice pole just takes the edge off, doesn't it? Takes the edge off the heat. Anyway, next artist I'm going to play for you is, I love this woman. She is so empowering to her fellow lady, and the positive messages that she gives to her daughter. And, you know, like she's asked questions about Madonna. I saw a video of her talk, and they asked her about what she thinks of Madonna's face. And she's like, I've spent 3 years making this album, and you're asking me about Madonna's face. This isn't progression. Absolutely love her. A real powerhouse. Go on, Pink. So what?
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0: Lauren Bailey Ray with Put Your Record On. It's time for me to say a fond farewell, to leave this steaming hot studio. At least it's had a good airing. Yes. Anyway, let's move on to the music. So if you missed my show, then you can always catch me on Mixcloud. 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You can download our shows there. Some fantastic shows. Have a look and have a listen. I'm going to leave you with the Noisettes and Never Forget You. And then this song was already planned before I knew what the weather was going to be like. And Nelly with Hot In Here.
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Hello and welcome to the Sound Lab's Future Hits radio show. On today's show, we have interviews from Shaggy and The Scarlet Goodbye, and that comes alongside a load of new music. And you've already heard Hey Nothing with Boat Garage, and up next is Delta. The track is called Daydream, and it's here on the Sound Lab's Future Hits.

0: with So What, and it's now time for our first interview of the show. It comes from Shaggy. He's got a brand new record out this week. We've got his track Looking Lovely with Robin Thicke to play straight up after. So Shaggy, how are you?
1: Not bad at all, thank you. Thanks for having me.
2: No, great to hear. So we've been playing a single of yours called Looking Lovely, where you've teamed up with Robin Thicke for the track. Tell us a bit about the single, first of all.
1: Well, you know, that's a song I've written for years now. I've kind of had that song. And when I was doing the record, I just decided, I said, you know, this is a beautiful melody. And I brought it to Dreddy, who really kind of gave a fresh approach to the production. And then right then I said, you know, who would I think to sing it? And I remember, you know, I said, you know, Robin would do really well. So I just gave him a call. Robin and I had done a show together, me and him and Wycliffe, and we just kind of hung out, and I had his number and I called him, sent it to him, and he just thought it was fantastic. He says, normally I would not trouble a track like this, but just the way you were flowing on that beat, you know, made me want to jump on it. So he did it. He's been incredibly gracious so far, you know, and a great person to promote it with, you know what I mean? So we've had a good time so far.
2: Good. That's great to hear. And that's off a brand new record of yours called Lottery, which is out today. For those who've

0: not had a chance to listen to it yet. Tell us a bit about the record itself.
1: Well, Lottery is an album that is unapologetically just shaggy. There is dancehall music, there's reggae music, and there's shaggy music. You know what I mean? I think if you come on this album, if you listen to this album looking for some sort of a trend or something like that, that's not me. That's never been me. When I came into Carolina, the music business was in, the trend was a different trend. When I came in Bombastic, it was nothing that sounded like it. When I came with Angel, it wasn't me. You know, I mean, the music business was in a whole different place. I've always kind of stood on my own, you know? And this is 13 tracks of orgasmic pleasure. I mean, at some point there will be a musical climax. It's got a little bit of everything that Shaggy fans are used to. I haven't put an album out in 8 years. And they're just beautiful songs, great songs that is relatable. I come with very relatable subject matters to both the Jamaican culture and just the urban culture within itself. And I'm just very, so you're looking at pretty much a 2026 version of Shaggy's music.
0: Nice. No, great to hear. And the sound that you've made with this record, is it the sound you wanted, or is it kind of just how it turned out as you were writing and recording it?
1: Oh well, I keep abandoning it. I started it, like I said, 8 years ago, but I Sting had called me, and I went and did an album with him, and he called me to do another thing, and then I produced, wrote and produced Spice's album, which she got nominated for a Grammy with that, and then ended up getting Godong there with me and Sean and her on Spice on that, and I wrote that, and then I did Mood with me and Kes, and I did and did more of a soca EP, so I kept abandoning it and going back to it, you know what I mean? So each time I come back, the sound of it changes a little bit because obviously music evolves, you know? And where I am right now, I think VP Record just kind of gave me a deadline. I was like, all right, I just got to really buckle down and get this done.
0: And it's done, which is great. And you touched on some of the other things you've done and collaborations and things like that. And you've worked with a lot of artists over the years. How do these collaborations come about? Do you go to them? Do they come to you? Is it other people kind of merging you two together? What kind of happens in those circumstances?
1: The thing for me doing these songs, I literally just make the song dictate the collaboration. You know what I mean? So I'll do a song. I say, well, it sounds like this person. And I look at my contacts and say, who do I know with a voice that sounds like this? And I go for it. If you look at a track record of some of my songs that I've done, I always use new artists. Like it wasn't me, it was an unknown artist called Rick Rock. Angel is with an unknown artist by the name of Rayvon. You know what I mean? Songs like A Sexy Ladies, Brian and Tony Gold on there. You know what I mean? Songs like recently with Bananas, an unknown artist by the name of Conqueror. So I normally don't use like superstar, unless I'm really friends with them. Like I, put Sting on here and because Sting and I are like brothers. You know what I mean? So it's that kind of vibe.
0: Yeah, and I'll touch on something else you're doing with Sting a little bit later on in the interview when it comes to doing a musical. But I'll touch on that later because I want to talk about this record a little bit more, where you've, I'm sure you wrote more than what made it onto this record. What happens to those now? Is it a case of trying them again down the line or starting afresh when the time comes?
1: No, I might do a deluxe. You know, I mean, there's a couple of songs that are my favorite that I didn't put on there. So I might do a deluxe on them. On add a couple of songs to the deluxe. So that I'm looking forward to do it. And then I got to put my head in a different headspace to see, whether I do another one or I just go on tour with it or what. There's a lot of things happening for me right now, a lot of things that I'm doing right now. So, but I'm really excited about this because I really do think that it's a really good product. You know what I mean?

and I hope you enjoyed the interview there with Shaggy, followed by his single Looking Lovely, which features Robin Thicke. Now, we are all over social media, so come and find us at The Sound Lab, yes, on all the socials. You can also check out the website, thesoundlabuk.co.uk. So while you go and check us out on all the socials and give us some follows, of course, we've got a couple of tracks to play you. We've got some Smithfield on the way, but up next is Wasia Project. The track's called Bleeding Gold, and it's here on The Sound Lab's Future Hits.

And you've just heard a couple of tracks. Smithfield was up first with Let You, and that was followed by Lovitsa Ekrem with Braver Than Glow. Hopefully you enjoyed both of those. Now, we at the Sound Lab do many other things, including some other radio shows. 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

And that was Smoke Ring Days with What About Me. 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The track is called Catch My High, and it's here on the Sound Lab's Future Hits.

0: And that was Erin Bloomer with a Rider remix of Coco Rouge. Hopefully you enjoyed it. Now it's time for our second interview of the show, and it comes from The Scarlet Goodbye. They've been busy releasing new music, and we've got their track She's a Fire to play straight up after. So The Scarlet Goodbye, how are you?
1: Really good.
2: Doing great.
3: Good, that's great to hear. So we've been playing a single of yours called She's a Fire. Tell us a bit about the single, first of all.
1: Well, it was recorded at Jeff's studio in the attic where we did our other two records. Jeff kind of came in with this guitar line that starts a song, and we really didn't give it too much premeditated thought. We just started playing it, and it kind of started to sound like a 60s shocking blue or kind of mashup like that. And we just kind of went with it. We really didn't like say, hey, let's record a song that's going to sound retro and kind of fun and Carnaby Street. It just kind of happened, which is sort of the lucky thing about The Scarlet Goodbye. Sometimes we don't think about it very much. Mm-hmm. We just press record like you just did a minute ago and see what happens.
3: Yeah.
2: There's another funny anecdote too, which is I had this very simple riff and I showed it to Dan and he immediately created a complimentary part and that's what starts the song. And then he turned to me and said, all right, where's the rest of it? And I said, there isn't any.
1: That's all I got.
2: That's all I got. So everything went from there. Which was really fun.
3: Yeah, I can well imagine. And fair enough indeed. I believe that's coming off a new record of yours. How's that sounding at the moment?
1: We're about maybe a third of the way done with it. We did some recording out in Brooklyn, New York a few months ago with some studio players that we know out there. And we recorded maybe five or six songs. Since we started recording the first record, we've never really taken a break. It's been kind of constant recording when our schedules allow. So we just kind of keep it running when new ideas come up. And I'd imagine we probably have a record out at the beginning of next year, mm-hmm. don't you think?
2: Yeah, we've got six we're working on. She's a Fire, obviously the first finished song that we released. Probably another song in about a month, another single.
3: Nice, yeah, looking forward to that. So the direction of this record, do you know kind of where it's going to end up, or is it still a case of seeing where songs fit that you're writing and putting together in the moment?
1: I think it's kind of crystallized what we're doing. Like the things we've recorded so far, there's this really kind of beautiful, slower song. It kind of sounds like Crazy Horse or Neil Young or something. It's called Silver Bay. It's about this town up north on the Lake Superior that's, I don't know, like from afar, it looks like it'd be a pretty great place to be. But when you get there, it's not so great. So it's not really poking fun of them, but it's a kind of a critical look at non-critical thinking. And then we had the song we recorded that we've been playing live. It's kind of, I don't know, it kind of sounds like Rawhide. It's like this kind of, it's like rockabilly thing, and it's called Losing It, the Only Game in Town. So I think it's kind of all over the place stylistically, but I think we're kind of crystallizing the idea of the song that's put forth, and we're getting really good at kind of capturing it quickly. I think The Scarlet Goodbye, the thing that works the best for us is when we're writing, Jeff and I write something, we try to record it right away before we have any self-doubt about it and before we go, oh, you know, if you have a song kicking around for 4 months, me personally, I have a tendency to change it too much, and you get rid of the parts that are the essence of the song. So we don't ever get in that thing. We just say, this is brand new, and we cut it like right away when it's still fresh and it seems like it has some confidence because it's not scrutinized at all. You know, it's just, it is what it is, which I think for music is great.
2: Do you write songs? It looks like you got a couple guitars back there.
3: I do props. Not, sadly. They're props, indeed. Yeah, decoration. Oh,
2: see, when the songwriter always likes the newest stuff best, you know what I mean? And so you get done and you think, okay, we did that. And then you move on to the new stuff and it gets very exciting. And then you view the old stuff as not very good. It's kind of a common songwriter's bane, you know? And so that said, I love everything we've done, but I really love these new ones for whatever reason, you know?
3: No, yeah, for sure. And I'd like to talk a bit more about the writing side of things. So for you guys, how do tracks normally start off?
1: Either Jeff or I has typically a guitar chord change or a keyboard part. Some of it I wrote on piano, the music, and then we just kind of get together and knock it back and forth. And typically when we go into the studio, we maybe have a melody for what a verse might sound like or what a chorus might sound like, but we really don't have the song written at all. So we go in and record it with the same guys pretty much. Like, we'll usually cut like two songs in an afternoon. Like, we probably spend an hour and a half on each song recording it. We really try to capture like the essence of the first good take of it. And then Jeff and I will get together and I call it junior college freshman literature, and we get together and try to knock out lyrics for it. And it kind of goes back and forth. And there's songs that Jeff kind of shepherds, and there's songs that I kind of shepherd as like having the impetus of the idea.

Goodbye, followed by their single She's a Fire. And that's the end of the first hour of the Soundtrack of Future Hits. But stick around for hour two, where we have interviews from Love Ghost and Anton Edwards. We also have a live session from Charlie Risso as well. So stick around for all of that. But to finish off the hour, we have Aline J for you. The Right to Be is the name of the track, and it's here on the Sound Lab's Future Hits.

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1: Are you planning your wedding and hoping to say I do? 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

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On today's show, we have interviews from Shaggy and The Scarlet Goodbye, and that comes alongside a load of new music. And you've already heard Hey Nothing with Boat Garage, and up next is Delta. The track is called Daydream, and it's here on the Sound Labs Future Hits.

0: And that was Blair Davey with So What? And it's now time for our first interview of the show. It comes from Shaggy. He's got a brand new record out this week. We've got his track Looking Lovely with Robin Thicke to play straight up after. So, Shaggy, how are you?
1: Not bad at all. Thank you. Thanks for having me.
0: Great to hear. So, we've been playing a single of yours called Looking Lovely, where you've teamed up with Robin Thicke for the track. Tell us a bit about the single, first of all.
1: Well, you know, that's a song I've written for years now. I've kind of had that song. And when I was doing the record, I just decided, I said, you know, this is a beautiful melody. And I brought it to Dreddy, who really kind of gave a fresh approach to the production. And then right then I said, who would I think to sing it? And I remember, I said, Robin would do really well. So I just gave him a call. Robin and I had done a show together, me and him and Wycliffe, and we just kind of hung out. And I had his number and I called him, sent it to him, and he just thought it was fantastic. He says, normally I would not trouble a track like this, but just the way you were flowing on that beat, made me want to jump on it. So he did it. He's been incredibly gracious so far, and a great person to promote it with, So we had a good time so far.
0: Good. That's great to hear. And that's off a brand new record of yours called Lottery, which is out today. Those who've not had a chance to listen to it yet, tell us a bit about the record itself.
1: Well, Lottery is an album that is unapologetically just Shaggy. There is dancehall music, there's reggae music, and there's Shaggy music. I think if you come on this album, if you listen to this album looking for some sort of a trend or something like that, that's not me. That's never been me. When I came into Carolina, the music business was a different trend. When I came in Bombastic, it was nothing that sounded like it. When I came with Angel, it wasn't me. The music business was in a whole different place. I've always kind of stood on my own, And this is 13 tracks of orgasmic pleasure. at some point there will be a musical climax. It's got a little bit of everything that Shaggy fans are used to. I haven't put an album out in 8 years. And they're just beautiful songs, great songs that is relatable. I come with very relatable subject matters to both the Jamaican culture and just the urban culture within itself. And you're looking at pretty much a 2026 version of Shaggy's music.
0: Nice. No, great to hear. And the sound that you've made with this record, is it the sound you wanted, or is it kind of just how it turned out as you were writing and recording it?
1: Oh, well, I keep abandoning it. I started it

0: I said 8 years ago, but you know, I Sting had called me, and I went and did an album with him, and he called me to do another thing, and then I did. So I produced, wrote, and produced Spice's album, which you know she got nominated for a Grammy with that, and then I ended up getting Godongde with me and Sean and her on Spice on that, and I wrote that, and then I did Mood with me and Kes, and I did and did more of a soca EP. So I kept abandoning it and going back to it. You know what I mean? So each time I come back, the sound of it changes a little bit because obviously music evolves, you know? And where I am right now, I think VP Record just kind of gave me a deadline. I was like, all right, I just got to really buckle down and get this done. Yeah.
1: And it's done, which is great. And you touched on some of the other things you've done and collaborations and things like that. And you've worked with a lot of artists over the years. How do these collaborations come about? Do you go to them? Do they come to you? Is it other people kind of merging you two together? What kind of happens in those circumstances?
0: The thing for me doing these songs, I literally just make the song dictate the collaboration. You know what I mean? So I'll do a song. I say, well, it sounds like this person. And I look at my contacts and say, who do I know with a voice that sounds like this? And I go for it. If you look at the track record of some of my songs that I've done, I always use new artists. Like it wasn't me, it was an unknown artist called Rick Rock. Angel is with an unknown artist by the name of Rayvon. You know what I mean? Songs like A Sexy Ladies, Brian and Tony Gold on there. You know what I mean? Songs like recently with Bananas, an unknown artist by the name of Conqueror. So I normally don't use like superstar, unless I'm really friends with them. Like I, you know, put Sting on here and, because Sting and I are like brothers. You know what I mean? So it's that kind of vibe.
1: Yeah, and I'll touch on something else you're doing with Sting a little bit later on in the interview when it comes to doing a musical. But we'll touch on that later because I want to talk about this record a little bit more, where you've I'm sure you wrote more than what made it onto this record. What happens to those now? Is it a case of trying them again down the line or starting afresh when the time comes?
0: No, I might do a deluxe. You know, I mean, there's a couple of songs that are my favorite that I didn't put on there, so I might do a deluxe on them, on add a couple of songs to the deluxe, so that I'm looking forward to do it. And you know, then I got to put my head in a different headspace to see, you know, whether I do another one or I just go on tour with it or what. You know, there's a lot of things happening for me right now, a lot of things that I'm doing right now. So, but I'm really excited about this because I really do think that it's a really good product. You know what I mean?

and I hope you enjoyed the interview there with Shaggy, followed by his single Looking Lovely, which features Robin Thicke. Now, we are all over social media, so come and find us at The Sound Lab, yes, on all the socials. You can also check out the website, thesoundlabuk.co.uk. So while you go and check us out on all the socials and give us some follows, of course, we've got a couple of tracks to play you. We've got some Smithfield on the way, but up next is Wassia Project. The track's called Bleeding Gold, and it's here on The Sound Lab's Future Hits.

And you've just heard a couple of tracks. Smithfield was up first with Let You, and that was followed by Lovitsa Ekrem with Braver Than Glow. Hopefully you enjoyed both of those. Now, we at the Sound Lab do many other things, including some other radio shows. We also have a pop punk party that brings you 1 hour of pop punk and pop rock tunes. 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And you can also check out former episodes of Future Hits and more on our website, thesoundlabuk.co.uk, and click International Radio Shows, which will take you to our Mixcloud account, The Sound Lab UK. 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

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The track is called Catch My High, and it's here on the Sound Lab's Future Hits.

0: was Erin Bloomer with a Rider remix of Coco Rouge. Hopefully you enjoyed it. Now it's time for our second interview of the show, and it comes from The Scarlet Goodbye. They've been busy releasing new music, and we've got their track She's a Fire to play straight up after. So The Scarlet Goodbye, how are you?
1: Really good.
2: Doing
1: thank
2: great.
1: You.
0: Good, that's great to hear. So we've been playing a single of yours called She's a Fire. Tell us a bit about the single, first of all.
1: Well, it was recorded at Jeff's studio in the attic where we did our other two records. Jeff kind of came in with this guitar line that starts a song, and we really didn't give it too much premeditated thought. We just started playing it, and it kind of started to sound like a 60s shocking blue or kind of mashup like that, and we just kind of went with it. We really didn't like say, hey, let's record a song that's going to sound retro and kind of fun and Carnaby Street. It just kind of happened, which is sort of the lucky thing about The Scarlet Goodbye. Sometimes we don't think about it very much. Mm-hmm. We just press record like you just did a minute ago and see what happens.
0: Yeah.
2: There's another funny anecdote too, which is I had this very simple riff and I showed it to Dan and he immediately created a complimentary part and that's what starts the song. And then he turned to me and said, all right, where's the rest of it? And I said, there isn't any.
1: That's all I got.
2: That's all I got. And so everything went from there. Which was really fun.
0: Yeah, I can well imagine. And fair enough indeed. I believe that's coming off a new record of yours. How's that sounding at the moment?
1: We're about maybe a third of the way done with it. We did some recording out in Brooklyn, New York a few months ago with some studio players that we know out there. And we recorded maybe five or six songs. Since we started recording the first record, we've never really taken a break. It's been kind of constant recording when our schedules allow. So we just kind of keep it running when new ideas come up. And I imagine we probably have a record out at the beginning of next year, mm-hmm. don't you think?
2: Yeah, we've got six we're working on. She's a Fire, obviously the first finished song that we released. Probably another song in about a month, another single.
0: Nice, yeah, looking forward to that. So the direction of this record, do you know kind of where it's going to end up, or is it still a case of seeing where songs fit that you're writing and putting together in the moment?
1: I think it's kind of crystallized what we're doing. Like the things we've recorded so far, there's this really kind of beautiful, slower song. It kind of sounds like Crazy Horse or Neil Young or something. It's called Silver Bay. It's about this town up north on the Lake Superior that's, I don't know, like from afar, it looks like it'd be a pretty great place to be. But when you get there, it's not so great. So it's not really poking fun of them, but it's a kind of a critical look at non-critical thinking. And then we had the song we recorded that we've been playing live. It's kind of, I don't know, it kind of sounds like Rawhide. It's like this kind of, it's like rockabilly thing, and it's called Losing It, the Only Game in Town. So I think it's kind of all over the place stylistically, but I think we're kind of crystallizing the idea of the song that's put forth, and we're getting really good at kind of capturing it quickly. I think The Scarlet Goodbye, the thing that works the best for us is when we're writing, Jeff and I write something, we try to record it right away before we have any self-doubt about it and before we go, oh, you know, if you have a song kicking around for 4 months, me personally, I have a tendency to change it too much, and you get rid of the parts that are the essence of the song. So we don't ever get in that thing. We just say, ah, this is brand new, and we cut it like right away when it's still fresh and it seems like it has some confidence because it's not scrutinized at all. You know, it's just, it is what it is, which I think for music is great.
2: Do you write songs? It looks like you got a couple guitars back there.
0: I do props. Not, sadly. They're props, indeed. Yeah, decoration. Oh, yeah.
2: See, when the songwriter always likes the newest stuff best, you know what I mean? And so you get done and you think, okay, we did that. And then you move on to the new stuff and it gets very exciting. And then you view the old stuff as not very good. It's kind of a common songwriter's bane, you know. And so that said, I love everything we've done, but I really love these new ones for whatever reason, you know.
0: No, yeah, for sure. And I'd like to talk a bit more about the writing side of things. So for you guys, how do tracks normally start off?
1: Either Jeff or I has typically a guitar chord change or a keyboard part. Some of it I wrote on piano, the music, and then we just kind of get together and knock it back and forth. And typically when we go into the studio, we maybe have a melody for what a verse might sound like or what a chorus might sound like, but we really don't have the song written at all. So we go in and record it with the same guys pretty much. Like, we'll usually cut like two songs in an afternoon. Like, we probably spend an hour and a half on each song recording it. We really try to capture like the essence of the first good take of it. And then Jeff and I will get together, and I call it junior college freshman literature, and we get together and try to knock out lyrics for it. And it kind of goes back and forth. And there's songs that Jeff kind of shepherds, and there's songs that I kind of shepherd as like having the impetus of the idea.

Goodbye, followed by their single She's a Fire. And that's the end of the first hour of the Sound of Future Hits. But stick around for hour two, where we have interviews from Love Ghost and Anton Edwards. We also have a live session from Charlie Risso as well. So stick around for all of that. But to finish off the hour, we have Aline J for you. The Right to Be is the name of the track, and it's here on the Sound Lab's Future Hits.

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2: Tiesto, Jonas Blue, Rita Ora and Ritual. Also PS1, Alex Hoskin, Life Goes On to start us off with on Dance Party Weekly. Welcome along to the biggest party on your radio. Hope you're doing good. Hope I find you well. I've got a very exciting show for you this week. Introduction of a brand new feature on the show, and I'm very excited. I'll tell you more about that as we go on. I'm not going to give it all away just yet. It's like a game of cards. You never show your hand. You know what I mean? Let's get this on Sonic.

0: Spell on You. I love Sunny. She's so good. I interviewed her once on the radio and she was actually late for the interview, bless her. But she was really good. Do you know what I mean? She's a lovely person.
1: Coming up.
0: Got this on the way for you then. Bit of Tom Craft and Loneliness. Big club classic incoming on the dance party. More Jonas Blue on the way as well with Rani this time. And finally, hottest record for us when it first came out. Calvin with Ellie as well, and Miracle, that plays shortly too on the dance party.
1: Classic anthems on the dance party with Lee Everest.

0: weekend warm-up you need. Right here on The Dance Party.
1: Bash Capella and Move It Up. Also Oliver Heldens and Fire Beats with Lift Me Up playing right here on Dance Party Weekly. Very uplifting music this week. Very nice weather in the UK as well. Big shout out to Kelly listening to us this week. Big shout out as well to Adam who's tuned in. Locked into Dance Party, loving the tunes. So we've got a very exciting show for you this week. Not only are we going to play Battle of the Bangers later on in the show with Darren, he's back to play this week, but I've also got a brand new feature coming in as well where we invite a big name DJ into the Danger Mix. A brand new feature. We're going to get a DJ on the show, a big name DJ, to do a mini mix of about 5 to 7 minutes where they can squeeze as many of their tracks in as they can. That's coming up in hour two of the Dance Party. Very excited for that indeed. And we've got some brilliant tunes on the way. I've got my hottest record this week. That's not far away, about 10 minutes away from that. And I got a shout out to Josh and Luke listening to us this week off for a big night out on the beers. Big shout out to Dan as well. He says, Lee, loving the Dance Party every week. Thank you very much for the tunage. Big shout out to Hayley and Mick. They're off to the airport on holiday. Big shout out as well to Rob, who is a taxi driver listening to us on the Dance Party on a Saturday night. Loving the tunes. Thank you very much for your love, Rob. Hope we're keeping your customers bouncing around the cab. Tom Craft now. This is Loneliness.

0: Tom Craft and Loneliness on Dance Party Weekly. The biggest party on your radio is right here and right now. It's Lee Everest here with you. Hope you're doing good. Big shout out to Miley, who's just got a new job. Big shout out to Kieran as well, who loves listening to us every week on his local radio station. Let's continue with Calvin Harris and Ellie Goulding and Miracle.
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Calvin Harris with Ellie Goulding and Miracle playing on this week's Dance Party Weekly. Big shout out to Andy. He says, Lee, loving the tunes every week. Thank you. Big shout out as well to Megan. She has just landed herself a new job. We're going to give you a congratulations, Megan. Hang on. Let me find my little applause. There you go. Big congratulations to Megan for getting a new job. And also a big shout out to Daryl as well, who loves the show every week. Thank you very much. Connor's been in touch. Loving the tunes. Thank you. And a big shout out to the crew from Derby listening to us as well. Let's continue with this then, as the big club classics continue. Hottest record just around the corner. We're going to play that for you very shortly. One of my favourite producers of the last 5 years is behind this week's hottest record. And it plays in less than 10 minutes.

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1: Brand new music for you this week on Hottest Record. One of my favourite producers, Malugwai, is back with a groovy sort of tune with an English vocalist on vocals. It's brand new. It's been out about a week now, and it's our Hottest Record this week. It's called Hold It Close.
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Tayette's heavenly, tempting vocals sit on the juicy bass line like a little devil on your shoulder, whispering into your ears, turning this tech house slash pot roller into a secret you struggle to keep you to yourself. Speaking of secrets, this song has already proved a low-key weapon in Malugwai's recent sets and marks a second release on

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1: That's the Tiësto remix of Delirium Silence, Mulugwai and Taya with Hold It Close, our hottest record this week. And that is a proper club weapon. It's been out about a week now and I just can't stop listening to it. It's like literally on repeat. So I've just been away for a few days in the sun and went to the Mediterranean for a few days to a lovely hotel. Very, very nice. Beautiful views as well. Very nice little town. Had some tapas and some sangria, you know what I'm saying. Party vibes. Anyway, that record was on repeat in my ears for most of the time I was away listening to it by the pool. And I knew it had to be hottest record this week. Brilliant work from Mulugwai. Well done, mate. Let's get this on in London Grammar now.

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1: London Grammar, Artie on the remix with Hey Now, playing on Dance Party Weekly. Big shout out to Jessica, she's been in touch and loves the show every week. Massive shout out to Luke as well, working out down the gym listening to Dance Party Weekly. So I've been away to the sun for a few days and I've been doing a bit of working out myself, so there we are. Talking about sunshine, this song has got summer all over it. I mean, we're sort of mid-May now and heading into the proper summer here in the UK and abroad as well. Here's one.

0: Art playing right here on Dance Party Weekly, the biggest party on your radio. Big shout out to Rebecca. She says, Lee, loving the tunes every week. Thanks for bringing us the energy. Big shout out to Michael as well. Gave us some love on social media. So we've got a brand new feature in hour two of the show this week. As well as Battle of the Bangers and Tune of the Week, we're going to squeeze in one more feature, and it is called the Danger Mix, where a big name DJ comes on the show to provide us a little mini mix. And I've got one of the biggest names in dance, a resident, long-time resident of Tomorrowland, is in the mix for us this week in hour two. I'll tell you more as we head towards it.
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Bit of Duck Sauce on Dance Party Weekly and Energy playing right here on your radio. Big shout out to Leisha. She says, Lee, loving the tunes this week. Thank you. Leisha says, me and the girls are off out for a few cocktails tonight and a Turkish dinner. Looking forward to a holiday later on in the year, and you'll definitely be soundtracking us to the airport. Good to know we're doing that. Let's get this on then. More summer sounding songs now. This is Bellini and Samba de Janeiro.

Also, Bellini, Samba de Janeiro, sounding very summer-like on Dance Party Weekly. And that's absolutely brilliant. Darren's Interplay, Battle of the Bangers in hour two. Tune the Week in hour two as well. And some current anthems on the way. We're going to get there with Tori Amos and Professional Widow. The Armin Van Helden Dark Remix. Right now...

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2: 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It's the biggest party on your radio. This hour is all about current anthems. We got Battle of the Bangers on the way, Tune of the Week on the way, and our brand new feature, The Danger.

0: It's Liquid 5 and Heat with Charming Horses on Dance Party Weekly, and also Luke Dean and Omar Plus Make Believe. On the way, there's TS7 and Charlotte Plank. The song we started 2026 with on New Year's Eve at midnight, Joel Corey, Galantis, Izzy Bizu playing soon. One of my favourite groovy ones at the moment as well, Yes Boone, and All I Really Want, that plays very shortly on the dance party.
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0: Let's continue with Bob Sinclair and Kaiser.

week. She's just landed a new job. Big shout out to Ryan as well, who's just passed his driving test. Big shout out to you, man. I've got to find some appropriate noises for you. There you go. Big shout out to Ryan for passing your driving test, mate. Well done. I know it's not easy these days to do that. So big shout out to you for doing that, and massive congratulations. The world is your oyster now. You can drive. It really is. Slater here at the controls on Dance Party Weekly, playing you the biggest dance anthems on your radio. This is Will Sass. Miss Me When I'm Gone.

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1: That's Will Sass. Miss me when I'm gone playing on this week's Dance Party Weekly. You've got to give a big shout out to Dave, sending some love. Also shout out to Jason as well. Loves listening to the show every week on the local radio. Right, up next then, Joel Corry, Galantis and Izzy Bizu. We'll stay a little longer. The song that we officially started 2026 with. Tune of the Week's not far away either. And our brand new feature, the Danger Mix, in the next 20 minutes.
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0: Here comes another massive dance anthem. This is the

That's Joel Corry, Galantis. Is he busy? We'll stay a little longer on this week's Dance Party Weekly. Sounding big on this week's show. Big shout out to Hayley. She says, Lee, I listen to you every week like a religion, and it's an absolute whopper of a show. Thanks very much, Hayley. Big shout out to Monica as well. Monica has just gone off on a cruise, taking us over there on demand. Don't forget to check us out online and on the website.

0: My favourites of 2025, that one. A real groovy sound, real summer sounding song as well. Right, we are jumping through hour two, not far away from our brand new feature, the Danger Mix, which is on very shortly. First of all, this.
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0: Well, they were mentioned in that little clip at the start. Rudimental are back, and this time they've done a bit of jungle, a bit different the sound to Rudimental stuff than we're normally used to. But they're back with a bit of jungle this week, and it's called Love You More. 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

0: Love You More this week's Tune of the Week. Right, time for our brand new feature. Delighted to showcase this to you. It's called the Danger Mix. We're going to ask a big DJ to go into the mix for 5 to 10 minutes on the show. I love doing this. This week it's from Belgian-based Wives V, and he's in the mix for us right now.
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Thanks for Massive Noise V for this week's Danger Mix, and we'll be getting some more big name DJs on the show in the future to do some more Danger Mixes for us. Won't be every week because they're very busy people, you know. Wise V is on tour himself at the moment. He was jetting off somewhere just after he did that mix, literally, when he sent it in to us. But thanks very much for doing it, man. We love it. And we're going to have another big name on next week who has risen in the UK dance charts in the last few weeks. I'll tell you more about that next week on The Dance Party. And if you're a DJ or producer, you've heard the Danger Mix, you want to do one yourself, do it and reach out to us. Get in touch and we'll let you know how to send it to us. I could be-

0: Burning the Fader on Dance Party Weekly. In It, our hottest record when it came out last year. Big tune from her. She's done some more new stuff as well. She's dropped a new EP recently and looking forward to getting some of that on the show for you. Up next then, I've got Danny Howard and After Five to play you. And then, God, another feature. Darren is on to play Battle of the Bangers very shortly. Wow, hour two is getting so full of stuff now, isn't it? Unbelievable. After Five from Danny Howard next then. Also a bit of Disco Lines on the way before the hour's done as well. And Darren playing Battle of the Bangers, where we pitch two songs to him. He picks the one for Airplay. That's next.
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3: 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Oh, and not forgetting this one. 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

0: Here comes Battle of the Bangers.
1: We are back to play Battle of the Bangers this week. A lucky contestant comes on the show and picks one of two absolute whoppers we've picked for them.
0: Here comes Battle of the Bangers.
1: Darren from Wisbeach, welcome back to the dance party.
2: Hello, hello. It's good to be back.
1: I hope you're doing good. Right, are you ready to pick one of two bangers this week? Shall we do it?
2: I am ready, Lee.
1: Let's do it.
0: Here comes Battle of the Bangers.
1: Originally released in 1990, but the 1993 remix made it iconic. The bass line is one of the most sampled sounds in house music history, and it became a US and UK club smash and still fills dance floors today. It's Robin S and Show Me Love. Well, what do you think?
2: That is a strong one. That's a strong start.
1: Very, very strong, isn't it?
2: That is a strong start. I'll be interested to see what you're going to pitch with that.
1: Another strong start from us. Let's see what it's up against. Released in 1991, becoming a defining vocal house anthem, number one on the US Billboard Hot 100. Ugh, couldn't get the words out then. Hot 100 dance chart. It's CeCe Peniston, and finally. What do you think of that one then? Finally, from CeCe Peniston.
2: That is a tune, and that has good memories of taking me back to my clubbing days in Essex and Chelmsford.
1: Wow, okay. So you've got to choose between one of those two bangers, Darren. Only one can win this week, though.
2: See, I don't know. Robin S, Show Me Love is a really good tune, and I do like that a lot. But I'm thinking it's all about how you feel and what the music makes you feel. So I think I'm going to go for CeCe Peniston, finally.
1: CeCe Peniston wins this week. Come back again soon.
2: Thank you, Lee. Take care.
0: Here comes this week's winner on Battle of the Bangers.

CC Peniston, and finally Darren's choice on this week's Battle of the Bangers. Thanks, Darren, for coming on to play, and he'll be back in a future week to play Battle of the Bangers as well, as our other friends Natalie and also Caroline as well. They're all, the trouble is at the moment, because it's heading into summer, they're all taking holidays, so they are all very busy people taking their holidays, you know. So it's a bit hard to get older people during these months of the year, including me. I've just had one. Probably a bit too much to eat, bit too much to drink. You know, the waistline ain't thanking me for it. That is hour two of this week's Dance Party Weekly done. And we move on to hour three. All new releases in the next...

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0: friends, it's about getting you through the day. It's so hard and I've been broken down. But mostly, it's about feeling good. Your favorite songs are right here.
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11: 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How you all doing? Hope you've had a great week. It's been a lovely day here down by the coast, so it's been lovely where you are as well. As usual, 2 hours of great tunes coming your way, taking you out till 10 o'clock tonight on your favourite radio station. And as always, we've got all your usual features. 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We've got the jukebox of Jeopardy. And of course, we've got all your requests and dedications. 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Or you can just find me on Messenger. So we're going to kick off tonight with a song that was originally a hit for Sylvester back in 1978. And to date, this is the highest UK chart position for any version of this song. Yes, we're diving back to 1990 for this one. Got to number 5 here in the UK for Jimmy Somerville.

0: So we kicked off in 1990, then we jumped all the way back to 1979. Yes, you were born. Song that reached the top spot in 15 different countries. Only got to number 10 here in the UK, though. Great song. Patrick Hernandez, Born to Be Alive. Now, you may have heard me say at the top of the shop that we've also got the Jukebox of Jeopardy on the show tonight. Now, if you want to play the Jukebox of Jeopardy, it's really, really simple. All you do is you send me a number between 1 and 100, and I will play that corresponding song from the Jukebox of Jeopardy. Will it be a hit? Will it be a miss? That's the chance you take.
1: All the classics, all day long.
0: Now, it's day 1979 for this next one. It was the third single from the fourth album by this band called Cuba. This song became the highest chart entry for the Gibson Brothers. Got to number 5 here in the UK.

0: what a great song in the sunshine. Good of the Gibson Brothers, Kate Sara. Mark Cavalli coming to you from a lovely sunny Sunshine Coast. So I hope the weather's been good for you. Hope you ain't got too hot. Hope you ain't got too sunburnt. So we're going to have your quiz coming up for you very shortly. I've actually got an extra quiz for you tonight. I've got an extra quiz for you tonight. But we'll have this one next song and then we'll get straight into your quiz. So get your pens and papers ready. Get your thinking caps on because we'll be getting to your quiz very soon.
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0: So a little bit of Sonia there for you on a Saturday evening. Well, finally taking you until 10 o'clock tonight on your favourite radio station. I hope you're well. Lovely to have your company. As always, what have you got planned for bank holiday weekend? Anything special? Let me know what you're up to. Hopefully the sun looks like it's going to keep shining, so maybe you can get out, get a few rays. Now, let's get you into your quiz for tonight. If you are on the Studio by the Sea radio page, the quiz questions should have popped up there now about 3 minutes ago. But here they come tonight for the first time.
1: And now, it's the quiz of the week.
0: That's right, it's time for your favourite quiz on your favourite radio station between 8 and 10 p.m. on a Saturday evening. Three silly little questions, take part if you want to. Question one tonight is, which spirit is used to make a Tom Collins cocktail? Question two, which TV series has four sisters named Daisy, Rose, Violet and Hyacinth? And question three, which word connects these three words to make three new words? And the words are book, paint and clock.

So, question one again. Which spirit is used to make a Tom Collins cocktail? Question two. Which TV series has four sisters in it named Daisy, Rose, Violet and Hyacinth? And which three word connects these three? Which new word connects these three words to make three new words? And the words are book, paint, and clock. And yes, Simon, in France, that was clock, as in tick tock, not what you're thinking. Now, as I said, I've got an extra quiz for you tonight. I'm now going to play you two back-to-back songs. And all you have to do is tell me if you know which films these songs come from. So here comes your first clue. Two back-to-back songs. Just tell me which films these songs come from. Both different films, both different songs.

Taking it way back to 1990, that one got to number 16 here in the UK. Co-written by Matthew Wilder. All you got to do is tell me, what film did that song come from? So your second song on your musical film connection tonight, just a quick little quiz I've stuck in. Tell me what song this film came from.

have a quick little film connection quiz there. Two songs all you do is tell me which songs which song those films were in. The first one was, yes, Pretty Woman, well done. And the second one was Stir It Up, and that was in Beverly Hills Cop. That was actually written and produced by Harold Faltermeyer. The song didn't actually chart in the UK, but I actually think that's a great song. I love that one. And I'm going to have to dig out Beverly Hills Cop because I haven't seen that for ages, and I really did enjoy that film. Very good evening to Mr. Mark Coe and his lovely wife. Good evening to you both. I hope you're well. They're up here on the Sunshine Coast as well, along with me. And also good evening to Mr. Kevin Milligan. Good evening, buddy. Lovely to have your company as well. Now, one of our regular crew, our very own Mr. Tony Popperbauer. It was his birthday this week. Hello, Tony. I hope you are, my friend. I hope you had a lovely, lovely birthday. I'm going to play you a song for your birthday, mate. Here comes a little birthday song and then a birthday song just for you.

0: So, Tony, very happy birthday. 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Shut up. I've no idea why that one started again. Good evening, Tony Popper. I hope you had a lovely, lovely birthday, my friend. The song is just for you. Pick it up, mister.
1: Hear what I say, sir. Yeah. No, no, no, no. Yeah. Get your hands in the air, sir. Woo. Yeah. And you will get.

playing that one for Tony Popper Bear on his birthday. Now, just going back to our quiz quickly. Question one tonight was, which spirit is used to make a Tom Collins cocktail? Question two, which TV series has four sisters named Daisy, Rose, Violet and Hyacinth? And question three, which word connects these three words to make three new words? The words are book, paint and clock. Now, I've had an awful lot of answers saying work. The answer isn't work. It's a very good answer, and yes, work does fit, but work isn't the answer I'm looking for. So keep trying, guys and girls. You're doing awfully well tonight. Now, if you want a song played, get in touch with me, sbsrequests@yahoo.com. Find me on Facebook at the Studio by the Sea radio page. Send your answers in to Mark Farley here at the Sunshine Coast, and we'll get your song on air. And that is exactly what Chris has done. She's been in touch and requested a song. Chris, here comes your song.

So if you want to play Reverse the Verse tonight, get in touch with me the same way as you would do if you want to take part in the quiz. Reverse the Verse tonight is 18 and a half seconds long. I had to make it a little bit longer tonight to get it all in so you get a bit of an idea. Here it comes, here for the first time.

Oh, I think it was pretty obvious. Did you catch that one? Yeah, I think you did. There's no point in playing it again. I'll play it again for you shortly. Good evening to Simon over there in France. He's been in touch. He's had a go on the Jukebox of Jeopardy. He picked number 26. Simon, will it be a hit? Will it be a miss? You let me know, but this is your pick.

that was Simon and Francis' pick on the Jukebox of Jeopardy. Good evening, Simon. Hope you enjoyed that one there. Normally I'd spread out the songs that people pick on the Jukebox of Jeopardy, but Karen and Jeff, good evening to Karen and Jeff up there in Claxton. Good evening, guys. I hope you're well. They've been in touch. So can they have number 3 on the Jukebox of Jeopardy? Yeah, of course you can. Now, normally, as I said, I will spread them out, but these two songs go so well together. Hope you like your pick. One of my favourite songs is Lido Shuffle by Boss Gags. What a bink.

Oh, what a great song. Love that song. Great pick from the Jukebox of Jeopardy. Don't forget, give me a number between 1 and 100, and I'll do my best to get that song on air for you.

So, Mark Foley, come to you live from the Sunshine Coast, taking you around till 10 o'clock this evening. I hope you're enjoying the show. Lovely to have your company, as always. Tony Popper Bear's been in touch with the birthday boy himself and said, will you play me a song? Yeah, of course I will, mate. No worries at all. But, Tony, I will have to say to you, I've been through the versions of this song I've got, and they're all not great quality because it is quite an old song. But he's been in touch. Can I have a bit of Duke Browner, Crying Over You, a bit of Northern Soul? Of course you can, bud, but I do apologise if the quality is not great.

great song. Yeah, so the Polly George, that one, Tony, the quality wasn't great, but you know, some of these old songs are so fantastic, but obviously they're made back before we had all this digital recording processes, so sometimes the quality's not fantastic. But Tony, hope you enjoyed your song. Now, I did say earlier that the questions for the quiz should be up there on the Studio by the Sea radio page. For some reason, it doesn't look like they're published, but they'll probably appear about 2 minutes to ten, you know, what Facebook's like. I think the sun's getting to everything today. I think it's got to technology. Certainly got to me, you know, I haven't really been out in it. But we'll go over the quiz questions again before the end of the show. Also, very good evening to Simone, to Damien and Millie up there on the Sunshine Coast. I hope you guys are well. They're taking part in the quiz, doing very well, apart from one question to go. But you'll get there, keep trying. Now, let's jump back to 1990s. This one, number three here in the UK. This song gave Erasure their eighth UK top 10.

Also 1990 there for Belinda Carlisle from the album of the same name. This was actually the fifth single released from the album. Before that, we had a bit of 19 we went back to 1999 for another number five song, Sitting Down Here by Lena Marlene. That is the opening track from her debut album. The song was actually certified gold in the UK, and you would have heard all of that if it hadn't been for my fat fingers getting in the way and pressing the wrong button. But there you are. So your quiz questions tonight, now they haven't seemed to have appeared on the Studio by the Sea page, don't know why, but anyway, we'll do them again for you now. Which spirit is used to make a Tom Collins cocktail? Question two, which TV series has four sisters named Daisy, Rose, Violet and Hyacinth? And question three, which word connects these three words to make three new words? And the words are book, paint and clock. Get your answers in to me for the show, sbsrequest@yahoo.com, or find me on Facebook at the Studio by the Sea radio page. A very good evening to Hazel Highland. Good evening, Hazel. I hope you're well. Good evening to Simone, to Damien and Millie. Good evening to Mandy. Good evening to Samantha. Good evening, guys. I hope you're well. Very good evening to Jeff and Karen up there in Clacton. And a very good evening to Pete and Sandra up there in Wiltshire. Now, your reverse of the verse tonight sounds like this. 18.4 seconds. What is this song?

0: let's have a couple more hellos. Very good evening to Les and Chris. Very good evening to Mr. Ian Francis and to Gwyn. A very good evening to Sam, not Samantha. I've just been told off for calling Samantha. Good evening, Sam. Hope you're well.
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1: So let's take you back to 1983 with this next song. The song was produced by Quincy Jones. It sold over 18 million copies worldwide, making it one of the most successful singles ever for Michael Jackson. Mark Foley taking you out till 10 o'clock tonight on your favourite radio station, live from the Sunshine Coast. Hope you're well, hope you're enjoying the show.

Good evening to Mr. John Harfield as well. Good evening, John. I've got to say hello to you in your previous section. Well, it's starting to cool down here a bit at the studio by the sea now. I think the tide's coming in because I think there's a breeze coming in now. And normally when we're that close to the beach, that when the tide turns, we can get the breeze. It's starting to cool down. It's lovely now. I hope it's nice where you are.

Well, it's Stevie Wonder for you on a Saturday evening, taking you back to 1982. That song actually features the brilliant Dizzy Gillespie on trumpet. Love a bit of Stevie Wonder, especially in the sunshine, especially on a Saturday night. So we've got about 30 minutes of show left. Mark Farley taking you around till 10 o'clock tonight on your favourite radio station, live from the Sunshine Coast. Hope you're enjoying the show. Adrian and Ali, good evening to you guys. We've got your song coming up for you very shortly. We'll get that one on for you in a couple of songs' time. But now, we're going to go to a song now, which has probably got one of the most missung lyrics of all time in it. And you'll know it as soon as I hear it. Song by Lionel Richie. It's from his second solo album. The African lines in this song are actually complete gibberish and mean absolutely nothing. And apparently Lionel Richie was meant to have hired a translator to give him the correct lyrics. But he forgot to do it, so we just made some up on the spot. And here they come.

So a very good evening to Flick and to Steph up there in Gloucester. Hope you're well. So a very quick recap of your quiz questions, because you've only got about 24 minutes if you want to get your answers into me. Question one, which spirit is used to make a Tom Collins cocktail? Question two, which TV series has four sisters named Daisy, Rose, Violet and Hyacinth? And question three, which word connects these three words to make three new words? And the words are book, paint and clock. Get your answers into me, sbsrequests@yahoo.com, or find me on Facebook at the Studio Policy Radio Bay.

0: So the Tom's Diner mentioned in the title of that song is actually a real place. It's located at the corner of Broadway and West 112th Street in Manhattan. So if ever you're over there, you can look it up. The song was first recorded as an a cappella track. Then DNA laid it over to keep on moving by Soul to Soul. Susan Vega wasn't very keen about the idea of that song, but when she heard it, absolutely blew her away. So let's get another request on for you. This one is for Adrian and Ali up there in Nottinghamshire. Good evening to you both. I hope you're well. They're off to Northumberland for a few days to celebrate Adrian's birthday. You've been in touch. So can you have a song? Yeah, of course you can. Here it comes.
1: This is a request.
0: Lady Antebellum for you on the Saturday Night Music Mix, or Lady A as they're now known.

actually glad they changed the name from Lady Antebellum to Lady A. It's one of those artists I all struggle over the name. I normally stumble over my teeth when I'm saying it as well. Still, never mind, we got through it that time, so we've got time for squeezing another couple of songs. We're going to go to 1990 with this one. The song got to number 19 here in the UK. It was the first single from their second album called Doubt. It's time for a bit of Jesus Jones.

So if you took part in tonight's Reverse the Verse, it was 18 and a half seconds long. Well done to Simone, Damien and Millie. Well done to Hazel. Good evening to Jeff and Karen. Well done to you guys as well. Well done to Pete and Sandra. Well done to Mandy. Well done to Simon over there in France as well. You all told me it was Aha, Take On Me. I want to thank Adrian and Ellie got it as well. Well done, guys.

So let's give you answers to your quiz tonight. Question one was, which spirit is used to make a Tom Collins cocktail? Well, the answer to that one was gin. Question two, which TV series has four sisters named Daisy, Rose, Violet and Hyacinth? Well, that was the lady herself, Mrs. Bucket. That was Keeping Up Appearances. And question three, which word connects these three words? Now, we had quite a few correct answers, but not the word I was actually looking for. So well done, all of you. In the end, three out of three went to Les and Chris, Simone, Damien, Millie, Jeff and Karen, Adrian and Ali, Pete and Sandra. They all gave me the answer that I was looking for, and the word I was looking for was face. So we had Facebook, face paint and clock face. So give yourselves a big, big pack on the back. Now, going to play this one for Kerry. Going to squeeze this one in for you. Bit of a tapao, bit of heart and soul.

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2: So that's it, we come to the end of another show. Hope you've enjoyed it. 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So we'll be back to you next Saturday with another 2 hours of great music, taking you around till 10 o'clock on your favourite radio station. As always, the show will be up on our Spotify page, which is the Studio by the Sea, if you want to check out the music we've played tonight without my waffle. The show will go up on our Mixcloud page again, which is the Studio by the Sea radio page, so you can listen to it again there if there's a particular part you liked. But we'll be back with you next Saturday. If there's a song you want me to play on next week's show, get in touch, let me know. I'll see you all next Saturday. Have a lovely weekend, have a lovely bank holiday, look after yourselves and look after the ones that love you.
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1: Bravo!
0: I loved that.
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0: Well, it was pretty good.
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1: It could have been a lot better.
0: I didn't really like it.
1: It was pretty terrible.
0: It was bad.
1: It was awful.
0: I was terrible.
1: Get him away!
0: Hey, boo!
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17: The Soul Seller with Penny P.

at the Soul Cellar. I'm here for a couple of hours playing the best in Northern Soul, Motown, and some classic soul as well. I can't believe how quickly that week has gone, and I'm here back in the hot seat again. Hope you're well and have had a good week. I'm going to kick off the Soul Cellar tonight with a bit of the Vibrating Vibrations. This is Surprise Party, and it was from 1970 for Neptune Records.

Yeah, love a bit of Paul Anka. That was I Can't Help Loving You. And it's back from 1966 for RCA Victor. Hope you enjoyed that one. Still to come in the show, we've got a bit of The Outsiders, Larry Clinton and Tyrone Barclay. So do not move a muscle. Up now, this next artists, next group, is The Artistics. And this is a fantastic track called I'll Leave It Up To You. This is off their album Get My Hands On Some Loving from 1966.

Hamilton, and she's wanted back from 1965 for Dynamo Records. Still to come, we've got a bit of Nolan Porter and Pearly and Grey. But first, I'm going to take you back to 1979. This is the fantastic

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I think I pronounced it wrong earlier. You know me and my pronunciations are not too good. A bit of I Don't Want to Cry from 1966 for Green Sea Records. Still to come, we've got a bit of Motown and some classic soul in the show as well. So stay tuned for those a little bit later on. But for now, this is The Contours, Baby Hit and Run, off their album with the same name from 1974.

0: So, you're looking for a great radio show. 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There's lots more to come. 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

Disco Robinson with That's Enough from 1965. Just got a couple of more tracks left to play before we head over to the Motown section. Right, this next track is for the from 1968 for Atlantic Records. Brilliant Ambassadors, and I'm So Proud of My Baby.

Ruby Winters in the middle of a heartache. I hope you enjoyed that one. Up next, we have got the Motown section. I'm Penny P, and you're listening to The Soul Cellar.

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From 1968, that was fabulous. Edwin Starr with Way Over There. I hope you enjoyed that one. Got a few more Motown tracks on the way, including this belter. This is off their album Let the Sunshine In, and this is Diana Ross and the Supremes and Love Matter.

Ain't no mountain high enough. Ain't no river low enough to keep you away from the Soul and Motown Show with Penny P.

Jimmy James, A Man Like Me, from 1972 for Stateside Records. Now, this next group I'm going to play, they had the 9-year run on the charts from 1963 to 1972 and charted over 26 hits and recorded in the styles of doo-wop, R&B, blues, rock and roll and soul. Six top 10 pop hits were on the Billboard Hot 100. Yet it is, and this tune that I'm going to play became their signature single as well. This is a bit of Martha Reeves and the Vandellas, Dancing in the Street.

Absolutely love that track. That was for Carnival Records in 1966. It was the Lovettes with Little Miss Soul. Now, still to come, we've got the Javels, the Flirtations, and Bunny Sigler. So don't move a muscle. They are coming up very, very shortly. Now, this next artist I'm going to be playing is not his usual. He doesn't normally do things like this. He's a bit more disco-y. But I absolutely love it. And I thought, do you know what? I've got to play it. So this is a bit of Jimmy Bohorn and I Can't

brilliant track by The Flirtations, and that was actually a B-side of Nothing But Heartache with How Can You Tell Me from 1969. Coming up now, this track, absolutely love it. 1968 for Team Records. This is Trying to Get to You by The Fantastic.

It'll be Jerry Butler singing about a moody woman back from 1969 for Mercury Records. Now, we've still got the Dells to come and Benny Gordon, so stay tuned for those. Up next, a bit of Betty LeVette then, and this was first recorded in 1965 and it reached number 20 on the Billboard Hot Rhythm Blues Singles Chart. Enjoy.

Wow, that's got to be at least in my top 10 of songs. Benny Gordon, gonna give it all the love I've got. Absolutely love it, from 1968. Now, this next tune I'm going to play, I've recently found it. It's a B-side. Didn't know I had it. This is Terry Collins, back from 1975 for Silver Blue Records. This is

Quals or Quals, however you want to pronounce it, with I Don't Do This here on the Soul Cellar. Still to come, we've got a bit of Benny King and Sam and Dave, so stay tuned for those. Now, my next artist has recorded over 50 songs, which has made the US R&B charts. Among his best-known hits are In the Midnight Hour, Land of a Thousand Dances, and 6345789. Yes, it's Wilson Pickett. Now, this is fantastic track. This is Let Me Be Your Boy.

1967 for Stax Records. That was the wonderful Sam and Dave with I Can't Stand Up for Falling Down. Just a few minutes left of the show, guys. Can't believe it. Up now, a bit of Otis Redding. This was off his album, The Great Otis Redding Sings Soul Ballads, from 1965. This is a bit of Chained and Bound.

to take your precious place, because you have given me so much love and have brought happiness into my life.

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Well, it's come to the end of the show again for this week. I've been Penny Penn. You've been listening to the Soul Cellar. Now, this week is going to be ending on a bit of self-indulgence for me. I'm going to play out with Aretha Franklin with a bit of Bridge Over Troubled Water. Now, join me next week, same time. And as I always say, stay safe and keep the faith.

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2: 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And as part of that, the Faversham Model Railway Exhibition, which will be hosted at the Assembly Rooms on the same weekend, the 16th and 17th of May. And finally, the Family Fun Day. This is featuring BGT's Chicken Man, Alan Sum, Juggle Fall Show. And that's from 12 noon on the 23rd of May at Badgers Hill Farm in Chatham. So get yourself along to these events in May. Enjoy.
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4: 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Hopefully you'll be able to say, I haven't heard this song in years. 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